0: ASOS users.
1: Try not to panic. There's nothing been confirmed. If you are repeating your passwords, don't do that. Maybe just change all your passwords. I wouldn't delete the app for now, let them handle it, but I certainly wouldn't try and do my own sleuth work.
0: In other news this morning, death row inmate Krista Pike is said to be conscious and speaking nearly a week after Tennessee's failed execution. The convicted murderer was given two doses of a lethal drug used by the US state in executions last Wednesday, but survived. Riot police have fired tear gas in response to clashes during another day of protests in France yesterday. Students have been joined by a trade union members and other campaigners to voice concerns about schools. Europe correspondent Alistair Bunkle is in Paris for us.
2: You've got schools closed across the country, protests in Lyon, there's protests in a lot of major cities around Paris, demanding better conditions, learning conditions inside schools, more teachers, smaller classes, better infrastructure in the schools.
0: The Conservative leader admitted her party wouldn't win a general election if one was held today. Despite him ruling out an early poll, Kemi Badenoch thinks the Prime Minister, Andy Burnham, could hold a nationwide vote next year. On to sport. England have taken another step towards the quarter-finals of the Nations League with a 3-0 win at home to the Czech Republic. Captain Harry Kane scored twice at Wembley on his record equaling 125th international appearance. Scotland missed out on a home win with a 2-1 defeat to Slovenia. And Ruth Jones and James Corden are reuniting for another comedy adventure. Their new series, The Choir, will be broadcast on Apple TV. That's the latest. I'm Daryl Jackson.
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1: From the Sky News Centre at 2, the Prime Minister says we need to stand with the Jewish community on the third anniversary of the October the 7th attacks. Andy Burnham's promise to fund protection for synagogues, schools and community buildings. His comments come ahead of a pro-Palestine protest expected to take place in the capital later. They're demonstrating against Israel's killings in Gaza. Dr. Tom Potokar has been working as a medic in the enclave.
2: It has been going on and on for more than 80 years now with these flare-ups which turn into full-blown wars from time to time. The solution just doesn't seem, there doesn't seem to be the political will to actually come out with a solution.
1: US death row inmate Krista Pike is conscious and speaking after surviving a failed execution attempt in the US state of Tennessee last week. She was sentenced to death following her conviction for a murder in 1995, but Pike survived two lethal injections last Wednesday. Kemi Badenoch expected to warn of a fight brewing in British politics later, saying the Conservatives need to be ready. The leader will close her party's conference by warning there's no national security without economic security. She's promising to halve employers' national insurance on youth jobs if they return to power. Sport in Scotland let a first-half lead slip in a 2-1 defeat at home to Slovenia in the Nations League. Manager Sebastian Piccinoli felt they weren't at the level they expected to be.
3: To the other side, we look back to what we deliver also through the camp, who can give some strong foundation for the futures. But today we just have to analyse what the next camp can or have to be improved.
1: England captain Harry Kane scored two goals in a 3-0 victory over the Czech Republic. And Jaguar has revealed its new electric car 2 years after its rebrand sparked controversy. The Type 01 model has a four-seater layout and a battery with an expected range of up to 400 metres. That's the latest.
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2: All right, you go ooh-ee, ooh-ah-ah, ting-tang, wanna-wanna-ping-bang.

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1: From the Sky News Centre at 3, the Prime Minister has told the Jewish community, "We are with you," on the third anniversary of the October the 7th attacks. His comments come as police say they can't ban a pro-Palestine march planned for later in London. Shadow Chancellor Andrew Griffith says the demonstrations shouldn't be allowed to take place.
2: "It fills my heart with sadness to have seen the demonstrations being allowed to go on week after week. It pains my heart to think of Jewish people in our country being forced by default to defend themselves."
1: Death row inmate Krista Pike is said to be conscious and now speaking nearly a week after Tennessee's failed execution. The convicted murderer was given two doses of a lethal drug used by the US state in executions last Wednesday, but they failed to end her life. Kemi Badenoch expected to tell the Conservative Party conference that her party knows the right way when she closes the event in Birmingham this lunchtime. It's rumoured she could announce changes to inheritance tax, which is paid by 5% of UK estates. The Tory leaders admitted she's not a fan.
3: "Inheritance tax right now has dragged in a lot of people who weren't covered before. The wealthiest people don't pay it. They have all these trusts and so on. It really affects the middle class."
1: Schools across France are closed until Friday after waves of student protests across the country. Pupils have been joined by teachers and unions and parents to call for more investment into the education system. Former rugby league player Kevin Sinfield will receive his knighthood at Windsor Castle later. The ex-Leeds and England star is being honoured for his services to the sport and motor neuron disease. And England are closing in on their place in the knockout stages of the Nations League thanks to a 3-0 win over the Czech Republic. Captain Harry Kane marked his record-equalling 125th appearance with two goals at Wembley. That's the latest. I'm Daryl Jackson.
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0: so many people.
1: How do you keep them all straight?
2: Okay, okay,

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All

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1: From the Sky News Centre at 4, the Prime Minister says we stand with the Jewish community on the third anniversary of the October the 7th attacks. Andy Burnham's promised to fund protection for synagogues, schools and community buildings. His comments come ahead of a pro-Palestine protest expected to take place in the capital later. Dr. Tom Potokar has been working as a medic in the enclave.
2: It has been going on and on for more than 80 years now with these flare-ups which turn into full-blown wars from time to time. The solution just doesn't seem, there doesn't seem to be the political will to actually come out with a solution.
1: US death row inmate Krista Pike is conscious and speaking after surviving a failed execution attempt in the US state of Tennessee last week. She was sentenced to death following her conviction for a murder in 1995, but Pike survived two lethal injections last Wednesday. Cammie Badenoch is expected to warn of the fight brewing in British politics later, saying the Conservatives need to be ready. The leader will close her party's conference by warning there is no national security without economic security. She's promising to halve employers' national insurance on youth jobs if they return to power. Captain Harry Kane says scoring two goals for England in a 3-0 win over the Czech Republic was a perfect night for him. The striker is now level with former goalkeeper Peter Shilton on 125 caps after the match at Wembley. Kane says he's not lacking any motivation.
3: I'm coming off the back of my best season ever as a player, and I've started this season as good as I did last season, so I'm in a good place, and for me right now it's just pushing myself and see how far I can get.
1: Scotland let a lead slip in a 2-1 defeat to Slovenia at Hampden Park. And Jaguar Land Rover's revealed its new electric car. 2 years after its rebrand sparked controversy, the Type 01 model has a four-seat layout and a battery. That's the latest. I'm Daryl Jackson.
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1: From the Sky News Centre at 5, the Prime Minister's told the Jewish community, "We are with you on the third anniversary of the October the 7th attacks." His comments come as police say they can't ban a pro-Palestine march planned later. Shadow Chancellor Andrew Griffith says the demonstration shouldn't be allowed to take place.
2: "It fills my heart with sadness to have seen the demonstrations being allowed to go on week after week. It pains my heart to think of Jewish people in our country being forced by default to defend themselves."
1: Death row inmate Krista Pike is said to be conscious and now speaking. Nearly a week after Tennessee's failed execution, the convicted murderer was given two doses of a lethal drug used by the US state in executions last Wednesday, but they failed to end her life. Kemi Badenoch expected to tell the Conservative Party conference that her party knows the right way when she closes the event in Birmingham this lunchtime. It's rumoured she could announce changes to inheritance tax, which is paid by 5% of UK estates. The Tory leaders admitted she's not a fan.
3: "Inheritance tax right now has dragged in a lot of people who weren't covered before. The wealthiest people don't pay it. They have all these trusts and so on. It really affects the middle class."
1: Schools across France are closed until Friday after waves of student protests across the country. Pupils have been joined by teaching unions and parents to call for more investment into the education system. Former rugby league player Kevin Sinfield will receive his knighthood at Windsor Castle later. The ex-Leeds and England star is being honoured for his services to the sport and to motor neuron disease. And England are closing in on their place in the knockout stages of the Nations League thanks to a 3-0 win over the Czech Republic. Captain Harry Kane marked his record-equalling 125th appearance with two goals at Wembley. That's the latest. I'm Darryl Jones.
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1: From the Sky News Centre at 6, death row inmate Krista Pike's lawyers say she regained consciousness after last week's failed execution. She was given two doses of a lethal injection by authorities in Tennessee but survived. We're told she remains handcuffed to her hospital bed and has burned and blistered arms. Clive Stafford Smith's a human rights lawyer.
2: If they do fix her up under American law, they can then try to kill her again. Now, I'm hoping that that's not going to happen. Surely she's been through enough at this point.
1: The Conservative leader will claim there's a fight for the soul of the nation later. Kemi Badenoch's party conference speech is also expected to include a pledge to halve employers' national insurance on youth jobs if the Tories return to power. Labour claim the idea and others are fantasy economics, but former Tory MP and Cabinet Minister Michael Gove thinks they could be successful.
3: The document that Kemi Badenoch published this week, The Right Way, makes it clear that she wants to be judged on the effect of policies, on the incentive she creates, not the vibes or the good intentions that may be associated with any particular announcement.
1: Andy Burnham has issued a message to Britain's Jewish community on the anniversary of the October 7th attacks, saying, "We stand with you against anti-Semitism." A number of pro-Palestine rallies are planned across the country. Ads for oral weight loss medicines have become the first to be banned for promoting unlicensed and prescription-only products. Simple Online Pharmacy and Pharmacy Online advertised oral GLP-1 treatments through social media ads and on their websites. England are close to securing a place in the knockout stages of the Nations League after defeating the Czech Republic 3-0 last night. Scotland were beaten 2-1 by Slovenia. And Prince William has joked he was going to get the answer about what happens in the celebrity traitors as he met Ross Kemp. The pair launched a charity project in Somerset. That's the latest. I'm Imani Rana.
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3: 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I thought we were still going.
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there's random this morning. People saying it's very dark out there. It is, actually. And Minster Village is closed as well. You cannot get through Minster Village. You will need to turn left or right. Well, actually, you can get through to the village, but you're going to have to turn right and come back down Back Lane and then turn left down Skockles, because you can't get any further than that. So my guess is that there's more street lighting to be done. During the course of the day yesterday and the day before, there were a couple of power cuts. I wonder if people went through power cables and caused a bit of an issue there. Not too sure which. Anyway, good morning. Welcome to Wednesday.

Gene Chandler, he of, well, many disco hits in the late 1970s. Slightly earlier for this one, I Can Take Care of Myself. That gives us two of this morning's theme, isn't it? All there in one song. Lists are turning up quite nicely at the moment, I must admit.

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is the primary reason why I love Wednesday mornings so much. It gets everybody thinking to come up with some of the tunes you wouldn't normally play through the course of the show. Like that one. Billy Idol. Because everybody goes for Rebel Yell, don't they? Well, it's so yips. Not me, of course. No, not us. Not all of us.

0: to me.
1: Ah, good morning to Nanny Miller. She's given me an update on the roads as well. Not sure if you were aware that there are lights at the top of Barton Hill Drive. Actually, yes, I did, because I came onto the island last night. Not being able to get over the Sheppey crossing, I had to detour off around over the Kingsferry Bridge and through onto the island that way. Which is fine, because there were signs out saying they were closed overnight, 5th and 6th. That's fine. Perfectly okay. Yes, we are aware fully that the road is closed at Chapel Street at the moment. You can, if you're wanting to go through Minster Village, go through Minster Village, nearly. You have to turn right down through Back Lane and then back down Scockles or back down Minster Road. I can't see the point if you just come up Minster Road while you go back down again. But there we go. But thank you, Nanny Moo. It's much appreciated. It's very helpful to everybody who's not been awake as much as us.

0: Everybody seems to have found their sense of humour this morning, which is great. You know, just keep them all coming. There's more than merrier, to be perfectly
1: across
0: honest.
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2: First look at the roads this morning. Well, first of all, lights at the top of Barton Hill Drive. You're aware of those. They appeared yesterday. And in Minster Village, you go through the village and then you've got to turn back on yourself at the junction, Chapel Street and Back Lane, and then go back down Scockles Road, realistically. Minster Village is closed, literally, between the village itself and Chapel Street there, all the way through to Back Lane. Various things going on there. Of course, it's all the street lighting stuff, so keep that one in mind this morning. If you're going over to Sittingbourne, no real issues to report at the moment. It seems that everything is running very nicely, which is great news indeed. A2 at Gravesend is partially blocked, London bound. There's an accident there between Cobham services through to Tollgate services. And on the rest of the motorway networks, well, at the moment, we seem to be running fairly well at present. There's also a problem coming from Gabeen Interchange that's just mentioning to me at the moment as well. Finally, public transport. Well, just a 7:12 Ramsgate service, 2 minutes late, due in to Sittingbourne at 7:14.
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Thank you, Captain. Yes, good morning to you, the Wannadies. Loads of tracks coming through, which is great. I do like lots of tracks coming in, especially when they're all of the quality that you're sending in this morning.

That's on Nan Forrester's list this morning. It's a great one. From the Bee Gees, All Together in Harmony and Run to Me, which was a massive hit in 1972. We are talking Me, Myself and I here on BRFM Breakfast this morning. Let's hub out towards the news with this and the Pink Panther.

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1: From the Sky News Centre at 7, a death row inmate at the centre of a botched execution has regained her consciousness. Krista Pike's lawyers say she's awake and speaking after being given two doses of a lethal injection in Tennessee. Kemi Badenoch's expected to warn of a fight brewing in British politics later, saying the Conservatives need to be ready. The leader will close her party's conference by warning there's no national security without economic security. She's promising to halve employers' national insurance on youth jobs if they return to power, something Labour's called fantasy economics. There are more issues on Tory members' minds in Birmingham too.
2: I would definitely like to see her thoughts on the inheritance tax, and hopefully she will abolish it.
3: How we're going to look at illegal immigration, what we can do to stop it.
4: I think a lot of young Conservatives want to see something to do with apprenticeships or potentially something with tuition fees.
1: Israel's marking 3 years since the October 7th attacks, which left around 1,200 people dead and triggered the assault on Gaza. The anniversary comes less than 3 weeks before Israeli elections. A man's due in court later, accused of murdering a GP just over a mile from the King's estate at Sandringham. Dr. Hannah Kane was found dead at her home in Desringham in Norfolk on Sunday. England captain Harry Kane scored two goals in a 3-0 Nations League win against the Czech Republic as he equalled Peter Shilton's all-time record of 125 England appearances. Winger Morgan Rogers says Kane is an icon of the game.
5: He's everything. He's the heart and soul of English football, and he has been for a while. I think it's a testament to him that he still keeps going. He still puts in the hard work, the hard miles to still be at his best at now playing 125 caps. It's quite mental, and it's a pleasure to play alongside him.
1: Scotland lost 2-1 against Slovenia at Hampden Park. And IKEA is taking on eBay and Vinted by launching its own second-hand furniture platform. It says customers will be able to save an average of 60% compared to new products. That's the latest. I'm Imani Rana.
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7: Rain will spread eastwards through the course of the morning and become widespread and persistent, then gradually easing from the west through the course of the afternoon and persisting along the eastern coast until after dark. Today's top temperature for this Wednesday is 18 degrees Celsius. Tonight, skies will clear overnight with some coastal showers in the east of the region until the morning. Temperatures will make it feel cooler than of late with an overnight low of 6 degrees. First high tide of the day today, 10:39 a.m. at a height of 5.1 metres in Sheerness.
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Me for a ride is what they say. I think they've been taking people for a ride for the last 40 years, to be honest. Mind you, talking of sense of humour, three people thinking that the Bee Gees were giving Dan Toomey some health advice. Yeah, honestly, run to me. Yeah, run to me. Yeah, I got it. Thank you, Simon, to Paul and to Keith for all of that. Tonight.

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2: Lower road pretty heavy between Casty Corner and Thistle Hill roundabout, just a little bit behind there as well. Of course, there are traffic lights on the top of Barton Hill Drive yet again. And Minster Village is closed at the junction of Chapel Street and Back Lane through towards Baldwin Road. So if you're coming from the East Church end, you'll have to turn right into Baldwin Road and then go round the village that way. It's the only way to do it. Through to the mainland, let's see what we've got going on round there at the moment. Well, things are looking fairly reasonable, I have to admit. On the A2 up towards Faversham, no real problems to report, although there is a little bit of traffic heading through Tenham Village at the moment. It's all heavy at the bottom end of Ashford Road, the A251, as it comes into the centre of Faversham through the Mall. And a little bit of traffic heading down to Junction 7, and that's the roundabout there at Brenchley Corner. There we go. The other direction, well, Keycole Hill's fairly heavy at the moment as you're coming down from Newington towards Key Street roundabout. There's about a 5-minute delay there. Through to the Medway Towns, that's not looking too bad at the moment, I have to admit. Earlier problems on the A2 at Gravesend are easing around Cobham services, which is good news indeed. Taking a look at the rest of the motorway networks, well, they all seem to be running fairly well at the moment. I must admit, though, it's a little bit stop-start at the junction of the M25 and the M26. About 10-15 minutes to get through there. Railways, we're all fine at the moment. No problems to report there. So I'll have another update for you in half an hour.
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myself, and I. They are the three words we're looking for on the theme this morning. And one of those tracks that has been asked for by Terry and Roz comes from an iRobot entitled album from the Alan Parsons Project. Class.

Time. Great tune from the Alan Parsons Project. Morning to Larry. I'm not too sure if he's worked out which day of the week it is this morning. There is no way we can do Fortunate Son by Creedence Clearwater Revival this morning when our theme is Me, Myself and I in the artist or title. But thank you for your attention.

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you know, it's been pretty dark outside all morning, and it's going to remain so because it's overcast at the moment. We're expecting something called rain. It's fairly damp, should make you mildly moist, to say the least. Kim, who's currently in Bridgewater, good morning. She said, I'm morning, I am a little bit late, he says. Yes, I can understand that. We've already played one of your tracks, Kim, so you're too late. However, I'll do another one of yours very soon. It's not this one, though.

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2: If you're trying to head off the island via Barton Hill Drive, good luck to you. You've got lights and roadworks at the top. There's gas and electric works going on with a potential kaboom going on at that point as well. Now, if you do get down to the bottom end of the roundabout at Barton Hill Drive to join the lower road, well, there's a massive queue of traffic this morning. It really is very, very heavy indeed. From Cowstick Corner all the way back past Skockles Road, that's pretty much a solid line of traffic all the way through at the moment. Of course, Minster Village, well, you're closed at the junction of Chapel Street and Back Lane, and also for the street lighting works going through to the other side of Minster Post Office. So you're not going to get through the village one way or the other, to be fair. Do take alternative routes. Nelson and Drake Avenue both seem to be fairly popular at the moment. Going off the island, well, let's have a look and see what's going on. Actually, before I do, bottom end of White Post Corner, bottom end of East Church Road, there's a sign there that says road ahead closed. Now, we're looking at that and knowing how they've been putting the signposts out recently, that, I think, is for the closure of Chapel Street. So just be aware of it. Head all the way up and let us know. If that's the Chapel Street closure, I think they probably put the sign out just a tad too early. Anyway, let's go to the mainland and see what's occurring there. Still queuing coming down Keycole Hill, down towards Key Street roundabout. A little bit of a delay on the A2 going into Sittingbourne, but it's the usual stuff for the time of day. And then coming in from Bapchild again, from Church Street all the way down Fox Hill over towards Snips Hill. 249 at the moment. If you're on Junction 5 heading London bound, good luck. You've got absolutely solid traffic there just as you're going off the slip or on the slip road to Junction 5 heading London bound at the moment. You are queuing pretty much up towards the Medway services at present, so that's very, very heavy indeed as well. Southbound 249, that's back to the county showground all the way down and through into Maidstone. Well, of course, it's the standard thing every single day now. Absolutely rammed on every route trying to get into the county town.
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1: I mean, I could have gone for the original version from The Jungle Book, but that was the Robbie Williams and Olly Murs remake in 2013, and it was a great version, so I thought we'd play it this morning. Lots of things going on this morning. Stella, good morning to you, my dear. She says, how about Wish You Were Here? It's a lovely track. You're right, it is, but it hasn't got me, myself, or I in the title.
2: Little girl, don't you understand? 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

Fats Domino, absolute legend in his own time, I can tell you. It was called All By Myself, which gets us into our theme this morning. Hopefully Stella will come up with something else from Pink Floyd that's got the words Me, Myself and I in the title.

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7: From the Sky News Centre at 8. Death Row inmate Krista Pike has regained consciousness and is speaking despite last week's failed execution attempt in Tennessee. Her lawyers say her case is medically unprecedented and she'll take recovery one day at a time. Police have pleaded with people not to attend a pro-Palestine march in London later, on the third anniversary of the deadly October the 7th attacks in Israel. Prime Minister Andy Burnham's told Britain's Jewish community, "We stand with you against anti-Semitism." It's less than 3 weeks before Israeli elections. Aria Cohen's son was killed on October the 7th. He insists Israel cannot change direction.
8: We must remain determined and stand firm in our convictions. There is no doubt that this comes at a high price. But if we want to live our lives in this country, the only state we have, then this is the price we must pay.
7: The Conservative Party conference will come to a close in Birmingham later, with Kemi Badenoch expected to propose a number of tax cuts. She's already ruled out forming a coalition that would put Nigel Farage into number 10 at the next election. A man will appear before magistrates in Norwich later, charged with the murder of his wife close to the King's Sandringham estate. Dr. Hannah Kane was found at home in Dursingham on Sunday. To sport now, where England captain Harry Kane says he'd swap any personal accolades in favour of lifting a trophy with his country. He won his 125th cap in last night's 3-0 win against the Czech Republic, joining Peter Shilton at the top of the all-time appearance list. Kane's also nominated for this year's Ballon d'Or, awarded to the world's best footballer. But he says individual praise isn't his main aim.
9: I made it clear from early in my England career to win a trophy with England would be the biggest honour of my career and any of our careers. Been too long since we've won it, and yeah, I think the fact that we've been extremely close over this recent period has made it even more of a target and made us want to taste it even more.
7: And Scotland lost 2-1 against Slovenia. That's the latest. I'm Imani Brana.
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11: Rain will spread eastwards through the course of the morning, becoming widespread and pretty persistent. The rain will then gradually ease from the west through the afternoon and persisting long eastern coasts until after dark. Maximum temperature today, 18 degrees. Tonight's going to see the skies falling clear overnight with some coastal showers in the east of the region again until the morning. Temperatures will make it feel a little bit cooler than of late as well. Overnight, down to 6 degrees. Thursday sees a fine day after a chilly start, becoming overcast from late afternoon ahead of rain and stronger winds spreading eastwards overnight. Tomorrow's high, 15 degrees. And high tides today, well, there were two of them. First one of which is 10:39 this morning. That's 21 minutes to 11. That's a height in Sheerness, 5.1 metres.
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Great tune. It's such a great tune. Do I Do comes from Stevie Wonder. And Catherine's pretty right, I've got to say. Best version of the Jungle Book theme from Kenny Ball and the Jazzmen. Yeah, great. Absolutely brilliant. But there were various versions we had the option on.

We'll take another look at the roads very soon indeed. I've just seen a post come up from Tavern Masters that said, we weren't aware of a road closure on Chequers Hill, going up towards Chequers Road, so we were struggling to get through. It seems that they've only got a small hole through the village and some people are trying to sneak through. Very careful. It is closed. You shouldn't be going through there.

0: 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I think I mentioned that a couple of minutes ago.
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0: Shall we start with the lights and roadworks on Barton Hill Drive? Yes, I thought so. They're there and they're causing delays in both directions, as you can expect. If you are heading down onto the lower road, much better than it was half an hour ago, I've got to say. Minster Village has that closure there, literally between the Abbey Cake Shop and the post office. There we go. Keep an eye on it. And there are signs all over the place causing all sorts of mayhem. There's even one down on the corner of White Post, down on the lower road at Eastchurch, telling you about the closure there. What is the point? It's far too late to be able to tell us anything about that. We know about it. Halfway Road's looking fairly busy as you get out towards the lights at the moment. Other than that, the island's moving around. So that's good news. A2 coming into Sittingbourne, okay. The A2 heading down Keycole Hill and into the London Road, heavy. That's where it is, all the way down to the Billet and Marino's Fish Bar. There you go. Through towards Batchard, we're down Fox Hill and through Canterbury Road into town. The M2, better than it was half an hour ago. Still a little bit slow around the junction as you're going London bound at the moment. Down to the bottom of Detling Hill, well, I'm afraid you're by the county showground, joining the queue all the way down to Junction 7 of the M20. That continues through Bested Road and then down through Sittingbourne Road and into the centre of town. Basically, everything's solid again. If you're on the A20 coming in from Hollingbourne, you're again fairly solid all the way around to Bested and to the Tudor Park Country Club. There you go. Again, into the centre of Maidstone, all the main routes are absolutely chock-a-block. Fairmeadow particularly, bottom of Bluebell Hill, and of course at the top end, which is where I need to be a little bit later on today. That'll do it for now. I think that's covered most of the area. On the railways, we're all okay at the moment. We'll have another update in 30 minutes.
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definitely. We were talking earlier on about people having a sense of humour this morning. Paymaster's definitely got one today. Is anyone taking bets on what time the mini power cut will be today in Minster? Now, for those of you that were around, you'll have noticed for about a millisecond, a little nanosecond type thing, over the last 2 days, we've had a little mini power cut. It's enough just to knock it out and put it back on again. But, you know, it's not big. It was there. As simple as that, really. We quite like that. I'll go for about 11:35. There

Intriguing stuff. That's the third Me, Myself and I track I've played, and all three of them are totally and utterly different, which is great. Stella and the guys over in Morrison's, thank you indeed. They said thank you for playing our tune. Me and You and A Dog Named Boo was one of my favourite tunes of all time. It's one of my guilty pleasures. I remember going out and buying that back in the day. Evidently, Morrison's office love Wednesday mornings guessing the tunes and can't wait for the Christmas ones. Who says we're doing Christmas ones? It's all right, we are. Don't worry. Chuckles is going to hate it. Absolutely hate it. He doesn't do Christmas in any way, shape or form. He's laughing because it's embarrassed at the moment, I've got to say. Anyway, yes, make sure you've got your list there ready for Christmas. We're going to be doing the Christmas one literally the week before Christmas. There you go, because that's the right time to be doing it. We keep it in December. Anyway, this will be an interesting pair. Answer Me and then Don't Answer Me back to back. Should be interesting. But can you recognise the artist for both?

0: Oh, well done to all of you. You got it. Barbara Dixon, Cilla Black. Spot on. Answer me? Don't answer me. I think it's time we did some ads.
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Frank Wilson. Thank you, Pete in Minster. Yes, guaranteed that was going to turn up today at some point in time. So we're into our final 25 minutes this morning. And back to the Paymaster. We'll give you all a big name check very soon as well.

That is definitely a case of me, isn't it? Hold me, thrill me, kiss me. See? Me, simple. Time for Dusty. Now, I don't mean grubby Dusty, I mean Springfield Dusty.

Trouble coming up shortly. Axton on Detling Hill now as you're heading down southbound, just as you need it this time of day. There are major queues there. We'll give you the full update in a moment. After this...

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2: The ones you do know about, Barton Hill Drive, lights and roadworks at the top by Plover Road. The one you didn't know about until this morning, until we started telling you, is at Chequers Road. Well, through Chequers Road, in towards the village, and out the other side towards Back Lane, I'm afraid closed. So, if you're local, it's in between the Abbey Cake Shop and the post office. Absolutely closed. Some people are attempting to try and sneak through there. Be careful, there are people working around there. There's also queuing traffic heading up from Bellevue Road and down again Minster Road. That's probably where people are turning round to come back again. Literally both sides between Bellevue Road and the village itself. The other side of Baldwin Road, you've also got a little bit of a queue just heading along Chequers Road there as well. There's also a sign at the bottom of White Post Corner that says the road is closed ahead, which is all very well and good, but it's about a mile and a half away from the actual closure. Thank you so much to the people involved on that one. We're all looking good on the rest of the island at the moment. If you're heading to the mainland, well, things not looking too bad, I have to admit. A little bit of a delay as you're going round past Chalkwell Road and then through Millway, but apart from that, things running sweetly. Top end of Key Street, fairly heavy from the top of Geekole Hill all the way down to the roundabout, but it clears then as you're going into the centre of Sittingbourne. Crown Key Lane, St Michael's Road, usual delays for the time of day. Same again, of course, Fox Hill down through Batchard into Canterbury Road. A249. Well, joy of joys. There's been an accident, as I mentioned earlier on. The queues are getting back further and further. You're all the way back to Royden's Motors at the moment. And in fact, that one accident has been joined by another one. So there are now two accidents as you're going down the southbound 249, trying to get to the bottom of Detling Hill. Once you do get to the bottom of Detling Village, then the road clears a bit all the way through to the roundabout of Junction 7 of the M20. Maidstone, usual car parking facilities are applying at the moment. It is very, very slow trying to get into town. And also on the railways, well, we've only got one. The 842 Ramsgate service says it's still delayed. Good luck with that one.
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Morrison's, including Stella, thank you so much. And we got Paymaster. We also have Catherine at Golden Lees. We've got Simon, Gabby, Dan in Queenborough, Kim, who's in Bridgewater down in Somerset. Larry, thank you for that one. Various people who've mentioned about the state of the travel this morning. You're absolutely right. Jackie over in Sittingbourne, and again, Terry and Roz in Minster. Lurking around is Keith in Minster, the captain. We've also got Nanny Millwall. And of course, as always, Nan Forrester and Steph, who are the first in.

Wonderful tune. Thank you so much for joining in with me, myself and I. Breakfast back tomorrow morning, 6 o'clock as always. Right now, we'll leave you with this from the Turtles.

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1: From the Sky News Centre at 9, death row inmate Krista Pike's lawyers say she's regained consciousness after last week's failed execution. She was given two doses of a lethal injection by authorities in Tennessee, but survived. We're told she remains handcuffed to her hospital bed and has burned and blistered arms. Clive Stafford Smith's a human rights lawyer.
2: If they do fix her up, under American law, they can then try to kill her again. Now, I'm hoping that that's not going to happen. Surely she's been through enough at this point.
1: The Conservatives say they'll fight for the soul of the nation at the next election as the party conference in Birmingham draws to a close. Kemi Badenoch is expected to use her speech to propose a number of tax cuts. She'll publish what she calls a fiscally credible savings plan, spelling out how they'd cut the deficit. Deputy Leader Alex Burghardt says the government's maxed out public spending.
3: Last year, Labour borrowed about £130 billion, but it's over twice what we spent on defence. Four-fifths of that was spent paying off the interest on the debt. They literally have one credit card paying off another credit card, and it's very, very dangerous.
1: Elsewhere, police have pleaded with people not to attend a pro-Palestine march in London later. It's the third anniversary of the October the 7th attacks in Israel. Meanwhile, a man charged with the murder of his GP wife will appear in court later this morning. Dr. Hannah Kane was found dead at her home in Norfolk on Sunday. 45-year-old Mark Kane's been remanded in custody. Scotland manager Sebastian Pocconoli insists his team is on track, despite a 2-1 defeat to Slovenia at Hampden Park last night. Harry Kane became England's joint all-time appearance maker in a 3-0 win against the Czech Republic. And Prince Williams joked he was going to get the answer about what happens in the celebrity traitors as he met Ross Kemp. The pair came face to face as they launched a charity project in Somerset. That's the latest. I'm Imani Rana.
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1: From the Sky News Centre at 10, Clemmie Badenoch is expected to tell the Conservative Party conference that her party knows the right way when she closes the event in Birmingham this lunchtime. It's rumoured she could announce changes to inheritance tax, which is paid by 5% of UK estates. The Tory leader's admitted she's not a fan of it.
2: Inheritance tax right now has dragged in a lot of people who weren't covered before. The wealthiest people don't pay it. They have all these trusts and so on. It really affects the middle class.
1: Labour claim the Conservatives are working on fantasy economics. A death row inmate who survived a botched double execution last week is awake and speaking, according to her lawyers. Krista Pike was due to be the first woman executed in Tennessee in more than 200 years. Andy Burnham has assured Jewish people in Britain, "We stand with you against anti-Semitism," on the third anniversary of the Hamas attacks on Israel. Meanwhile, pro-Palestinian marches are planned in London. The husband of a doctor found dead at her home close to the King's Sandringham estate will appear in court later charged with her murder. Dr. Hannah Kane was found in Dursingham in Norfolk in the early hours of Sunday. 45-year-old Mark Kane has been remanded in custody. Four crew are missing after a suspected Russian drone attack on two commercial vessels off the coast of Bulgaria. One ship's crew were safely evacuated, but those on board the other remain unaccounted for. Ukrainian President Volodymyr Zelensky's pointed the finger at Moscow. Our correspondent Ivor Bennett's in Burgas with the latest.
3: Bulgaria's Prime Minister called it a gross violation of international law. It's still not confirmed who was responsible. The suspicion is that Moscow was to blame. This follows a pattern of suspected Russian hybrid attacks across Europe recently.
1: And IKEA has joined the pre-loved market and launched an online platform for second-hand furniture. The Swedish retail giant says items will cost around 60% less than when bought new. That's the latest. I'm Imani Rana.
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3: I'm looking forward to your company. 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
5: I run the Swale Film Society. 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
6: We're here with Mary, the organiser, one of the head organisers here of the carnival. It takes a lot of sorting out, doesn't it, Mary?
7: Yeah, it does, but we've got a good team. 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
6: That's brilliant. 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
8: Obviously, St John Ambulance have been going for some years.
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1: From the Sky News Centre at 11, tax cuts are expected to be at the centre of Kemi Badenoch's speech to the Conservative Party conference in Birmingham this morning. It's thought she'll tell members the Tories will fight a battle for the soul of the nation, despite admitting they wouldn't win an election if one was held tomorrow. Luke Trill from research group More in Common says there's one big challenge she needs to confront.
2: In our polling today, we have the biggest gap between Kemi Badenoch's personal approval rating and the Conservative Party vote share. She's going up, but she's not really yet managing to drag her party up with her.
1: The husband of a GP found dead at her home in Norfolk is due in court charged with her murder. Dr. Hannah Kane, who was 45, died in Dursingham on Sunday, with post-mortem tests yet to confirm a cause of death. Death row inmate Krista Pike's lawyers say she's regained consciousness after last week's failed execution. She was given two doses of a lethal injection by authorities in Tennessee, but survived. We're told she remains handcuffed to her hospital bed and has burned and blistered arms. Clive Stafford-Smith's a human rights lawyer.
3: If they do fix her up under American law, they can then try to kill her again. Now, I'm hoping that that's not going to happen. Surely she's been through enough at this point.
1: Israel's marking 3 years since the October 7th attacks, which left around 1,200 people dead and triggered the assault on Gaza. The anniversary comes less than 3 weeks before Israeli elections. Former rugby league player Sir Kevin Sinfield's receiving his knighthood at Windsor Castle. The ex-Leeds and England stars raised millions of pounds for motor neuron disease, inspired by his late teammate Rob Burrow. And Liam Gallagher claims that he's turned down the chance to appear on Celebrity Traitors. The Oasis frontman says the BBC asked him to take part, but he told fans it's not my thing, adding, I'm not a celebrity.
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1: From the Sky News Centre at midday. The Conservative leaders told her party to prepare for a battle for the soul of the nation as she closes its conference in Birmingham. Kemi Badenoch warned Britain is running out of money and time and accused the Labour government of being reckless with spending. She says now is a critical moment.
2: Conference, we have a fight on our hands and we need to be ready. No one else is going to solve these problems. No one else is going to deliver a stronger economy and a stronger country.
1: The man accused of murdering Anne Widdecombe has appeared in court charged with a terror plot, including against Nigel Farage. 28-year-old Joshua Kerry is accused of researching targets, travelling to the Reform leader's home and attempting to gain entry. He'll next appear at the Old Bailey on Friday. Elsewhere, Royal Mail has announced plans to cut 2,500 head office and other support jobs by the end of 2027. The proposed restructuring won't affect frontline postal workers. The death row inmate at the centre of a botched execution has regained consciousness. Krista Pike's lawyers say her case is medically unprecedented and she'll take recovery one day at a time. The Prince of Wales has gone on a mission to uncover one of television's most closely guarded secrets after coming face to face with Celebrity Traitors star Ross Kemp. The actor joined William in Somerset yesterday to launch a new project with the National Emergencies Trust. Speaking to a group of young people, the Prince joked about finding out what happens in the series.
3: I'm going to get the answer. Did he watch Traitors? Yeah. I'm going to get the answer to what happens. I'll tell you what later. Spoiler alert today, he's here.
1: And Mikel Arteta signed a new long-term contract to keep him as Arsenal head coach until 2030. The Spaniard delivered the club's first Premier League title in 22 years last season. He says the success they've enjoyed so far under him is only the beginning.
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1: From the Sky News Centre at 1, Kemi Badenoch ended her second Conservative Party conference as leader with a surprise promise.
2: Passing on your home to your family is one of the most human instincts. So, conference, the next Conservative government will legislate so nobody will ever pay inheritance tax on their family home.
1: She's told members in Birmingham couples would also be able to leave an additional £1 million tax-free to their loved ones if her party regained power. The Tory leader also accused Labour of being reckless with spending. The man accused of murdering Anne Widdecombe has appeared in court, charged with additional terror offences against Nigel Farage. Joshua Kerry, who is accused of travelling to the Reform leader's home and attempting to gain entry, will appear at the Old Bailey on Friday. Elsewhere, the husband of a woman who worked as a doctor for the royal family has been remanded into custody after being charged with her murder. Dr. Hannah Kane was found dead at her home in Dersingham on Sunday morning. Royal Mail says a transformative plan will see them cut 2,500 jobs. They'll be mostly in head office and support function roles. Bulgarian authorities say they've called off the search for the four crew members missing after their boat was struck by a drone. Early yesterday, two vessels were hit off the coast of the Black Sea, with one ship's crew rescued soon after. There's no word on who's behind the attacks, but Ukrainian President Volodymyr Zelensky's blamed Moscow. Our correspondent Ivor Bennett's in Burgas with the latest.
3: Bulgaria's Prime Minister called it a gross violation of international law. It's still not confirmed who was responsible. The suspicion is that Moscow was to blame. This follows a pattern of suspected Russian hybrid attacks across Europe recently.
1: And Liam Gallagher claims he's turned down the chance to appear on Celebrity Traitors. The Oasis frontman has told his fans it's not his thing. That's the latest. I'm Imani Rana.
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4: In the local news, Swale Borough Council introduced a £15 per night fee on the Shingle Bank and Shellness Road last year following a complaint about long stay vans and antisocial behaviour in those areas. In the first year of operating the new fees, the council have made a loss and have failed to cover their running costs. Even with fines being made, only 6 in every 10 were paid. With the initial cost of setting up the operation, the council is still over £40,000 away from breaking even. The M2 was brought to a standstill following a crash between Junction 4 for Gillingham and Junction 5 for Sittingbourne and Stockbury roundabout, coastbound, at the weekend. The accident happened just before 3:30 p.m. and emergency services were called. The police cleared the crash vehicle and the M2 resumed to normal shortly after. And finally, the crew of the RNLI Sheerness lifeboat made a stop at Minster Beach to thank the mother and daughter team who produced the mural conditioned by Minster-on-Sea Parish Council. The mural also includes the SS Richard Montgomery's mast before they were removed and many other historical items around the island. That's the latest from BRFM. I'm Karen Murray.
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6: Okay, so this afternoon, rain will be gradually easing from the west, but persisting along eastern coast until after dark. A maximum temperature, 18 degrees Celsius. Tonight, the skies will clear overnight with some coastal showers in the east until the morning. Temperatures will fall, making it feel cooler. Minimum temperature, 6 degrees Celsius. Tonight's high tide, there's a clue, is at 23:20 and it's a height of 5.5 metres in Sheerness. More weather in the next hour.
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Hey, there we go. Evelyn King, Love Come Down. Hello, it's me, Chris. I'm here until 4 o'clock this afternoon, and I'm going to be playing some lovely tunes because it's a bit manky outside. So, yeah, hope these tunes cheer you up. They're certainly cheering me up. I love that song. I loved it. I had to start off with that one. Okay, what we got coming up is some lovely music. I am going to have a little bit of a trivia questions later on in this hour, in about 10 minutes. And if you want a song playing, you know what the number is to text: 07510 984 001. And yeah, enjoy, sit back, relax. You've got me at the wheel, as they say. Here's a bit of Pulp, Babies.

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1: What a tune from 1985, Frankie Goes to Hollywood. And welcome to the Pleasure Dome. And before that, one of my favourite Sheffield bands, that was Pulp, Babies from 1994. Okay, right, I've got a little music quiz for us to get along with this afternoon. Right, so I'm going to pose this question. The Steve Miller Band song The Joker went to number one in 1990 after being used in a commercial for which brand? Okay, if you know the answer and you want to play along, 07510 984 001. And have some Billy Ocean for perusing.

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1: Okay, so looking at the island, the traffic's running okay through Sheerness. Usual slow spots around the train station along Millennium Way that way. Halfway houses, traffic lights are slow there, going along Queenborough and Halfway Road. We have got an indication on the lower road going towards Laysdown. It's a bit red and yellowy, slow and stop start there. That's all the way to Barton's Hill roundabout at the bottom there. We've also got the lights at the top of Barton Hill Drive. Minster Village closed at junction of Chapel Street and Back Lane through a Baldwin Road, so you need to find another way around that one. Okay, the A2 Quay Street is busy along Quay Core Hill, and also towards Sittingbourne London Road near the Billet. That's showing a bit of red on the maps there. Usual along by the train station as well. 249's looking good all the way to the M20. And the M2 looks really, really good as well. It's unusual. Right, let's have a look at the trains. Nothing to report on the trains for this hour. Next traffic news in the next hour.
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There we go, Homeward Bound, Simon and Garfunkel. And before The Travel, we had Miss Jackson, Outcast, another great tune. Okay, so how are we getting on with the quiz? I asked, the Steve Miller Band song, The Joker, went to number one in 1990 after being used in a commercial for which brand? And so far, Gary the Cabbie has got it right. If you know the answer, and be more like Gary, 07510984001. Right, coming up, we have a request for Mirror in the Bathroom by Beat. And this is for Dean down in Newbury, my old mate Dean. Enjoy this, mate. Takes us back a bit, doesn't it, mate?

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1: There we go. That was a classic from 1974, Every Day by Slade. I think it was from the film Slade in Flame. I will do some research and get back to you. Okay, talking of getting back to you, the music quiz. I asked the Steve Miller Band song The Joker went to number one in 1990 after being used in a commercial for which brand? It was, of course, Levi Jeans. There'll be another question in the next hour. What we've got coming up now? Oh, some A Girl Don't Bother Me by the Tams. Enjoy.

Well, there we go. Go West from 1985. And before that, The Tams, A Girl Don't Bother Me from 1971. Okay, right. So, an interesting fact. The Rolling Stones, on this day in history, the Rolling Stones made their last appearance on ITV's Ready, Steady, Go. They must have been about 64 then, weren't they? Now they must be 102 years old. But there we go. And also, 90 sets of Swedish identical twins travelled to Felixstowe for a brief shopping trip in 1977 on this day. What an interesting fact, I think. Right, more interesting facts coming up later.

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1: From the Sky News Centre at 2. The Conservative leaders announced no one will pay inheritance tax on their family home if her party wins the next election. Kemi Badenoch's surprise move at the end of her party's conference in Birmingham echoed her plans last year to scrap stamp duty. Economist Paul Johnson warns the Tory leaders undoing any good that might have come from the policy.
2: By basically saying, if all of your wealth is tied up in a great big house, which once you're 80 you really don't need, I'm going to give you a great big incentive to stay in that enormous great house that may be completely inappropriate for you until the point at which you die. I think it's a very, very bad policy.
1: Labour's accused her of prioritising the wealthiest. Prosecutors allege a man accused of a terror plot against Nigel Farage researched prominent people as he appeared in court. Our home editor, Jason Farrell, is outside Westminster Magistrates Court.
3: We also heard that Nigel Farage's partner on the 20th of April last year came home to find that the door had been damaged, that the wooden frame was hanging off, and that there was lighter fuel in the porch.
1: 28-year-old Joshua Kerry, who's also been charged with the murder of Anne Widdecombe in Devon in July, is due before the Old Bailey on Friday. A former college lecturer has been jailed for 6 years for a crash which killed a husband and wife in Fife in December. Sophie Hines also been handed a decade-long driving ban. Unions claim they've been reassured no frontline workers will lose their jobs in Royal Mail's plan to axe 2,500 positions. It won't involve compulsory redundancies either. Sir Kevin Sinfield says Rob Burrow would be laughing but enormously proud of his knighthood. The ex-Leeds and England Rugby League star's been honoured for services to sport and motor neurone disease after campaigning in memory of his late friend. And IKEA's taking on the likes of eBay and Vinted with its own second-hand marketplace. Company bosses say the way people furnish their homes has now changed. That's the latest.
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5: This afternoon, the rain will gradually ease from the west, but persistent along eastern coast until after dark. Maximum temperature, 18 degrees Celsius. Tonight, skies will clear overnight, with some coastal showers in the east until morning. Temperatures will fall and making it feel cooler. Minimum temperature, 6 degrees. And the high tide is at 23.20. I have a height of 5.5 metres in Sheerness. More weather in the next hour.
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The Gorillaz and Dare. Okay, so, right, I've just been looking at my what happened on this day today sheet on the computer, and one has just stuck out and made me laugh. 2013, Buckingham Palace held its first official football match to mark the Football Association's 105th anniversary. The competitive fixture was the idea of FA President Prince William, bless his soul, the Duke of Cambridge. A London side, Civil Service FC, the only surviving team of 11 that formed the FA on 26th of October 1863, lost 2-1 against Polytechnic FC, set up in 1875. That's not the rub. This is the rub. At half-time, Palace footmen and women wearing waistcoats and tailcoats carried water, orange slices and chocolate bars on silver-plated platters onto the pitch for the players. Well, I've played Sunday League football, and normally you get an orange and maybe a can of beer at half-time. But there we go. Right, a bit of Carole King now. It's too late.

0: Albuquerque.
1: There we go. A bit of King of Rock and Roll, Prefab Sprout there from 1988. Okay, another music quiz question for this hour. This one's dead easy. Who was the lead guitarist with Guns N' Roses? If you know the answer, 07510 984 001. Spirit in the Sky, Norman Greenbaum, why not?

There we go. Buffalo Stan's Nana Cherry from 1989. Okay, so how are we doing with the quiz? We've got Dan in Queenborough has got it right so far. Okay, so coming up before the travel news, I'm trying to read this off the screen. My glasses are going a bit wobbly. Save your tears. The weekend. I'll save mine, I think.

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1: Okay, so Sheerness is running okay. A bit slow around the train station. As usual, along Millennium Way, halfway houses, the traffic lights. There's a slow build-up there coming from Halfway Road and Queenborough Road. The lower road is cleared now, so that I can cross that off my list. A2 Key Street is busy along Key Coal Hill. That's going from the roundabout and to the roundabout. And it's a bit slow going through Rainham as well, along the way to Gillingham. The A2 towards Sittingbourne, London Road, near the billet, is still a little bit sticky, and so is going along to the train station as well. Just to highlight, Minster Village closed at junction of Chapel Street and a back lane through to Baldwin Road. 249 is fine, and so are the motorways, M2 and M20 at the moment. Let's have a look at the trains. All the trains running on time at the moment, so yeah, more truffle news in the next hour.
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1: There we go. Ed and Art, Joel Corry featuring Manek. And that was from 2020. A great old summer tune. Summer's gone now, I think, everyone. Wave goodbye to it. I don't think we're going to get any more until next March. But there we go. Doomsayer. How are we getting on with the quiz? I asked you, who was the lead guitarist with Guns N' Roses? If you know the answer, 07510 984 001. Okay, some jam. And then we're getting jiggy with it with Mr. Will Smith.

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1: Okay, so Adults Arts and Craft, the Castle Connections. It's an evening and a monthly evening to get creative, relax and connect. So it's £5 per session. If you're into your art and you like your painting, your paper crafts, creative projects, pottery and modelling and lots of other things to do with art, why not go along and give it a go? All abilities welcome. Come and try something new. I tell you what, the next one, I'm going to go along myself, because I've always wanted to do a bit of painting myself. So our next day is 9th of October 2026, which is Friday, and it's 6 p.m. until 8 p.m. But booking is essential. 01 795 66 1277. If you'd like to go along, remember it's adults, go along and give it a big whirl, I say. Why not? More later on.
0: Your guide to what's on in Sheppey and Swale. 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

The devil went down to Georgia. He was looking for a soul to steal. He was in a bind because he was way behind and he was willing to make a deal. When he came across this young man sawing on a fiddle and playing it hot, and the devil jumped up on a hickory stump and said, "Boy, let me tell you what. I guess you didn't know it, but I'm a fiddle player too. And if you'd care to take a dare, I'll make a bet with you. Now you play pretty good fiddle, boy, but give the devil his due. I bet a fiddle of gold against your soul, cause I think I'm better than you." The boy said, "My name's Johnny, and it might be a sin, but I'll take your bet, and you're gonna regret, cause I'm the best as ever."

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Johnny said, "Devil, just come on back if you ever want to try again. 'Cause I told you once, you son of a gun."

0: The Devil Went Down to Georgia. Charlie Daniels Band from 1979. Love a bit of a hoedown there. You can dance around the studio and yee-hawing. But someone's, I think, fitting cameras in now, so I might not get away with it. Right, so how do we get on with the quiz? I'll give you the answer. I asked who was the lead guitarist with Guns N' Roses, and it was, of course, Slash. And I have got two brilliant answers here, and I'll read them out. Afternoon, it's Slash, who also played for Velvet Revolver, amongst other bands, and that's from Dan from Queenborough. And then Afternoon, Chris, Sharon Beale here. Slash, also known as Saul Hudson, I believe, is the answer. So, every day is a school day. I think he was born in Leicester as well. Not Dan from Queenborough, Slash. Right, so what we got coming up next? So, this afternoon, after me, we have got Drive Time, 4 till 7, with Mr. Tony Slater. He's back in the building. He came in with a hoodie earlier and he looked a bit scary, so I locked the door. I couldn't run away because there was nowhere to run. And then from 7 till 10, we've got Cliff and Doug, and they will take you all the way up to our nighttime shows. Keep it BRFM, as you should do, and enjoy the next track.
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1: From the Sky News Centre at 3, Kemi Badenoch announced reforms to inheritance tax if the Conservatives win the next election. Closing her party's conference, the Tory leader promised to remove it on family homes, but stopped short of abolishing it altogether. She says they'll also allow couples to leave an additional £1 million tax-free. Here's the reaction from delegates in Birmingham.
2: I am going ka-ching because that is going to affect us personally, which is fantastic.
3: It's the best I've ever heard. And it promises so much of the future for everyone in the country. I thought it was tremendous.
4: I think they're going to start to see that we are back and we are here to win and fix the country.
1: Labour claims the Tories haven't changed. A man accused of murdering Anne Widdecombe has appeared in court charged over an alleged terror plot against Nigel Farage. 28-year-old Joshua Carey is accused of researching targets and trying to get into the home of the Reform UK leader. Royal Mail has announced plans to cut up to 2,500 jobs by the end of next year. The company insists postal workers and drivers won't be affected. Five people have been arrested on suspicion of inciting racial hatred outside the Board of Deputies of British Jews. Protests in London are happening on the anniversary of Hamas' October 7th attacks on Israel. Arsenal manager Mikel Arteta has signed a deal with the club until 2030. The Spaniard delivered their first Premier League title in 22 years last season and took them to the final of the Champions League. Former Arsenal striker Alan Smith says fans will be relieved.
5: I don't think there was any real suggestion that he was going to go somewhere else, but there'll be no shortage of suitors in the European game. Some of the European giants, I'm sure, would have had their eyes on him because he's clearly a very talented manager and coach. So, yeah, really good news.
1: And Hayden Panettiere's former fiancé Vladimir Klitschko claims jewellery belonging to the actress has been sold to a pawn shop by someone not in her family. The former boxer's filed for temporary guardianship of her estate as they share a daughter called Kaya. That's the latest.
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7: Okay, so it's still raining out there. I've had a look out the window. But that will gradually ease from the west, but it might carry on a little bit longer until after dark along the eastern coast. The maximum temperature is 18 degrees Celsius. Tonight, the skies will clear overnight with some coastal showers in the east until morning. Temperatures will fall, making it feel cooler. Minimum temperature tonight is 6 degrees Celsius. And we have a high tide at 23:20 with a height of 5.5 metres, and that's at Sheerness. More weather with Tony in Drive Time.
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1: There we go, Medicine from the brilliant Bring Me the Horizon. And that was from 2019. Okay, right, I've got a text in coming from a young lady called Janet and her husband Chris. And they would like a request playing for Janet's sister, Deborah. And they said, would you play any Donny Osmond for her? Because it's her birthday tomorrow. Well, Deborah, as I live with you, I'm got to do this because I don't like playing Donny Osmond, but I don't want to be eating dinner with the dog later. Right, so this one's for you, our Debs. Too young, Donny Osmond, and you are too young.

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Too Young, Donny Osmond, and that dedication was from Chris and Janet down there in Sheerness for Deborah. And I hope she enjoyed it. Right, let's move on. After this little push it shotgun slogan, we're going to have a bit of a love train with the OJs.

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0: ready again to me, Rasta, because I really need Maka.
1: Exactly. That was the Wee Rule by the Wee Papa Girl Rappers. And one of the Wee Papa Girl Rappers just turned up. He's going to do a show after me. He's looking blankly out the window. He's young Tony. It's rain, mate. It's rain. It will go away.
2: What rain?
1: Has it stopped rain? No.
2: I haven't seen it.
1: Okay, coming up before the travel, we have got some Edwyn Collins from 1995, Girl Like You.

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1: Okay, so we've got a lot of traffic starting to build up now because it's school kicking out time. Right, so Sheerness, again, a bit slow around the train station and around Tesco's there, coming up from Bluetown. It's a bit stop and start, also along Millennium Way. The halfway hours as traffic lights are slow, both Queenborough Road and Halfway Road as well. Starting to build up a little bit on the lower road as well. I can see a little bit of a yellow thing screen, and that indicates that things are going a bit slow. So A2 Key Street busy again, all along Key Cole Hill and towards Raynham and Chatham. It's a bit stop start through the Medway towns. Okay, A2 towards Sittingbourne, London Road, near the Billet train station, is very slow, stop and start, as per usual. Both the bridges are fine, 249 is looking okay, and M2 and M20 is fine as well. And excuse me while I just turn my head towards the departures for the trains. They're all running fine on time. More travel news with Tony and Drive Time. It'll take you home very, very safely.
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One More Try there by George Michael. Right, so how are we getting on here now? A little bit of a, it's the 7th of October, and a little bit of a fact about 7th of October is, it's Prohibition began in the US with the passage of National Prohibition Act by Congress in 1919. More than one percent of alcohol became illegal in the country. Ooh, that's a bit of a scary one, if you like a tipple. But yeah, that lasted a couple of years, and now it's gone, and you can have a bit of beer over in America if you'd like. And if it's your birthday today, who do you share your birthday with? Desmond Tutu, South African Archbishop, born in 1931. Bless him. He's no longer with us. And Lewis Capaldi, Scottish musician, born in 1996. There you go. You share your birthday with some very famous people. Oh, this is an apt song for me. It's Basket Case and Green Day. Dude.

0: There you go. 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Escape, the Palina, the Pina Colada song. Well, talking about escape, I'm going to run out of the building now and leave you in the capable hands of Mr. Tony Slater, who's going to take you home safely, apparently. So take care and listen again next week. See you later. Ta-ra.
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sings a song about a crawdad hole. He sings a song about a jelly roll. He sings a song about a pork and greens. He sings some blues about a New Orleans. You know he's gone, gone, gone, jumping like a catfish on a pole. Yeah. You know he's gone, gone, gone, and a pack of chicken King Creole.

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1: From the Sky News Centre at 4, Kemi Badenoch ended her second Conservative Party conference as leader with a surprise promise.
2: Passing on your home to your family is one of the most human instincts. So, conference, the next Conservative government will legislate so nobody will ever pay inheritance tax on their family home.
1: She says couples would also be able to leave an additional £1 million tax-free to their loved ones if her party wins the next election. The Tory leader also accused Labour of being reckless with spending, who in turn claimed that the Conservatives will put Britain into reverse. A man accused of murdering Anne Widdecombe has appeared in court charged with preparing acts of terrorism, including against Nigel Farage. Joshua Kerry, who's 28, is accused of trying to enter the home of the Reform UK leader. A man's admitted sexually assaulting a woman who was drugged and raped by her husband for more than 20 years. 38-year-old Sean Pearce from Stockport was due to go on trial later this month with 11 other men who all deny various allegations against the same woman. Sir Kevin Sinfield says his late friend Rob Burrow would be laughing but proud after he received a knighthood. The former rugby league star was honoured after raising more than £11 million for motor neurone disease charities.
3: I'm delighted to receive the award, but it's on behalf of the MND community. I think just incredibly proud of the way people have come together and fought. Obviously, Rob is never far from the mind, and the Burrow family, and then the MND families we've met over the last 6 or 7 years.
1: High street chain Boots is getting a new owner. Whittington Investments has announced a deal to buy the retailer for £6.7 billion. And Arthur Ferry is through to the second round of the Shanghai Masters Tennis. The Brit beat former US Open champion Marin Cilic in straight sets. It's his first ATP tennis tour win since August. That's the latest. I'm Amante Falkenstein.
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5: Skies will clear overnight, but there will be some coastal showers in the east of the region until the morning. Temperatures will fall, making it feel cooler than of late. Minimum temperature 6 degrees Celsius. Next high tide at Sheerness is at 23:20 tonight at a height of 5.5 metres. Sunset this evening is at 18:21 and sunrise is at 7:09 tomorrow morning.
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Yeah, good afternoon and welcome to another live edition of... live edition, of course it's live, it's me, I'm back. I was going to have a few weeks off, but it turns out I can't stop away, so I'm afraid you're going to put up with me this afternoon. I've been back and forward to hospital, but I'm between appointments at the moment, so I won't go into any gory details. So, yeah, you just got to put up with me for the next 3 hours. Right, thanks, Chris, for the last 3 hours, and yeah, good songs they were too. Yeah, you left me with no trains up on the screen. Where are they gone? I've got to find them now before 4:15. Wish me luck.

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1: There you go, we're well in, 10 past four already. Look, the time is racing by. You know the number if you want to request, 07510984001. And I will oblige, and anything like when I was in a couple of weeks ago, they were running off the page. So, yeah, I'm one of those two ladies who are having that party down in Faversham again, a disco party. Made me chuckle, that one. Anyway, right, let's have a bit of Maroon 5. We're slowly moving to the travel.

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1: Yeah, it's like riding the bike, this travel, isn't it? A couple of weeks off. Right, okay, let's have a look at our first one of the day. And on the trains first. Right, coming out of Sittingbourne, the 1610 St Pancras, 2 minutes late. 1615 Victoria, 10 minutes late. Coming into Sittingbourne, we've got the 1608 Ramsgate, 3 minutes late. And the 1614 Dover Priory, 10 minutes late. That's all your trains. And on the roads, let's have a little look coming onto the island first. And we'll do a live zoom in. Right, okay, coming up to a lower road is going a bit slow at the moment. It looks like both ways, as if something's happened there. I don't know what's going on. It's right about three quarters along towards Barton Hill Drive, and it looks like queuing both ways, as if there's an accident or something going on. I'm not sure what it is. I didn't see anything on the way out, but there you go. Keep an eye on that one. Coming onto the island itself on the 249. Yeah, starting to build a little bit, not too bad. Sheppey Way pretty clear though, coming onto the island. Further afield, let's have a look at halfway, shall we? Halfway traffic lights, usual stuff. Coming back towards Sheerness East Club, going towards the lights, towards Minster, and coming out of Sheerness, looks like down up halfway road, it's starting to tail back a little bit there as well, but that's normal for this time of the day. Right, moving off the island, let's go down the 249 to the very bottom first, the pinch point, which is Detling, and not looking too bad actually. Detling Hill all the way down to 249, pretty clear at the moment. Can't see anything else major apart from Key Street roundabout coming down Keycole Hill. Looks a bit quite a way back actually, for some reason. It's not normally that bad this time of the day, but it's right up the hill if you're coming down towards Key Street lights. In half an hour, more travel.
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Yeah, you certainly are free to feel good. It don't cost anything to feel good. Maybe a few bob here and there, but there you go. Anyway, yes, I've been in and out of the hospital. Having little cameras put in places, unmentionable places, and I've got to go back and have one down my throat. I bet it's not the same camera. They don't use the same one, do they? No, they better not. This is a proper one. Right, anyway, right, you know the number. If you want to send a request, 07510984001 is the number. And I'll be playing all your requests for the next 2 hours and 37 minutes, is it? About that. So, yeah, we'll see how we go. Right, let's... I'm feeling a bit party mood today for some reason. Here comes another one.

0: near the sort of stuff that Doug and Cliff would play, that, isn't it? I'm getting down with the boys here. Anyway, yes, but Cliff and Doug are not in tonight. It's going to be Pete and Dave coming on after me at 7, and apparently it's going to be the last one for a little while. So, well, never say never, but Pete said it's the last one. So you'll hear the promo coming up straight after Phil Collins.
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4: 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Is that all?
3: 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Won't we, Dave?
4: Yeah. 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
3: No, behave yourself. 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
1: Yeah, final one from Pete and Dave tonight. Yeah, it's historical. They ought to record it. Yeah, they could put it on YouTube, couldn't they? No, that's not going to happen, because I spoke to Pete earlier and I said about, why don't we go on YouTube and so you can see what we look like when we're doing the business. But he said, there's too many people with faces for radio. It wouldn't go down too well. You wouldn't be able to play the music on there anyway. You'd get kicked off, wouldn't you? Anyway, that was only a suggestion. So, the next song leads nicely into that one. At the start, this is UB14, at the start, he says, you look better in the dark. I think that sums it up for a lot of us.

Yeah, it's a sad story, that one where Ali Campbell split from his brother UB40 and they formed two bands, didn't they? But yeah, a lot of acrimony there, but they still they're both pretty good musicians, but I don't know, why can't they make up? Time's too short. So I keep telling some other people, but they don't listen. Anyway, right, I'm waffling again. I don't blame you at all. Why haven't I seen this one, Smokey Robinson and the Miracles? I thought I was an expert on Motown. I can't remember it. It'll probably come to me when I hear it.

0: How did I not remember that one? God. It was just the title I couldn't remember. Yeah, it's what happens when you get old. Don't get old. Because it's not good. Right, OK, let's have a bit of travel, shall we?
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0: Right, let's have a little look at the trains first. Coming into Sittingbourne, 16:45 Dover Priory, Ramsgate, 2 minutes late. 17:08 Ramsgate, 5 minutes late. Coming out of Sittingbourne, 16:46 Victoria, 2 minutes late. And the 17:10 St Pancras International, 4 minutes late. Right, let's have a look on the map. Not too bad coming onto the island, actually. Still a bit of a queue on Lower Road, but that's normal for this time of the evening. And coming off the island, past Aldi roundabout, is backing up towards the Aldi roundabout, coming off. So, yeah, keep an eye on that one. Actually, the rest of the island looking pretty good, actually. Nothing on Brielle Way. Into Sheerness, nothing really to mention. Let's have a little look, make sure. We've got a little bit of a hold-up. No, even that's disappeared now. As soon as I zoom in on the map, it goes. That's a good answer, isn't it? I think we'll start doing that. Halfway is not looking too bad either. Right, coming off the island now. Down the 249, we get the Quay Street. Quay Street coming down. It's still a bit of a queue coming down Quay Coal Hill from Newington. And also on Quay Street, Chalkwell Road, by the Billet Pub there. That's a bit slow as well. So, yeah. As usual for this time of the evening as well, with all the traffic. Right, coming down the bottom of Detlin, nothing to mention. M2, pretty slow past Junction 4, actually, and also going down Hothway towards Hempstead Valley roundabout, and coming up Hempstead Valley roundabout, coming up Hothway towards the roundabout is also pretty bad. But other than that, more in half an hour.
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0: I should travel for, next one in 5:15, roughly, if you're stuck in traffic anywhere and you want to get yourself home pretty quick. Yeah, it's never that easy, I know. Right, OK, I'm going to play a song I haven't heard in years, actually. 1970s. Nobody's asking for a request, so I can play what I like. I'm like a kid in a sweet shop. Let me just check nobody has requested. No requests in at all. So if you want to request, 07510984001. I'll get in quick, because you'll get it. You'll get the next song. But there you go. This is The Sound of Philadelphia. And I haven't heard that for a long time.

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1: From the Sky News Centre at 5, Kemi Badenoch closed the Conservative Party conference with a surprise pledge. Cam Hall reports from Birmingham.
2: Nobody will ever pay inheritance tax on their

0: family home.
1: The Tory leader says that will become law if her party wins the next election. She also attacked Labour's spending plans. Health Secretary Yvette Cooper says the Conservatives' priorities are wrong.
2: Those with the highest incomes rather than looking at people who need help with the cost of living.
1: Mrs. Badenoch also refused to unite with reform, leaving members happy.
3: It's the best I'd ever heard.
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1: The Tories remain third in most polls.
6: A former college lecturer who caused the deaths of a couple in a head-on crash while drink driving has been jailed for 6 years. Jatinder Kaur and Satwant Singh died in Fife last December. Sophie Hind, who's 33, has been banned from driving for a decade. Judge Michael O'Grady said she'd made plans to be picked up from a Christmas party.
7: Those arrangements fell through. And on returning home, for reasons which are unclear and indeed inexplicable beyond a mind clouded by drink, you took the wholly irresponsible and fateful decision to drive elsewhere.
6: Reform UK has cleared itself of breaking electoral law over foreign donations. It admits, though, two senior figures said wrong and careless things. High street chain Boots has been sold for almost £7 billion. Canadian company Whittington will acquire the business, subject to checks. Sir Kevin Sinfield says Rob Burrow would be laughing but proud of his knighthood. The former rugby league star's raised millions of pounds for motor neurone disease charities in honour of his late friend. And Southampton boss Tonda Eckert's escaped an immediate ban from football after the club's spying scandal. He's instead been handed a suspended 6-week ban and £28,000 fine. From Sky News, I'm Amante Falkenstein.
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9: In the local news, Swellborough Council introduced a £15 per night fee on the Shingle Bank and Shellness Road last year following a complaint about long stay vans and antisocial behaviour in those areas. In the first year of operating the new fees, the council have made a loss and have failed to cover their running costs. Even with fines being made, only 6 in every 10 were paid. With the initial cost of setting up the operation, the council is still over £40,000 away from breaking even. The M2 was brought to a standstill following a crash between Junction 4 for Gillingham and Junction 5 for Sittingbourne and Stockbury roundabout, coastbound, at the weekend. The accident happened just before 3:30 p.m. and emergency services were called. The police cleared the crash vehicle and the M2 resumed to normal shortly after. And finally, the crew of the RNLI Sheerness lifeboat made a stop at Minster Beach to thank the mother and daughter team who produced the mural conditioned by Minster-on-Sea Parish Council. The mural also includes the SS Richard Montgomery's mast before they were removed and many other historical items around the island. That's the latest from BRFM. I'm Karen Murray.
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11: Skies will clear overnight, but there will be some coastal showers in the east of the region until the morning. Temperatures will fall, making it feel cooler than of late. Minimum temperature, 6 degrees Celsius. Next high tide at Sheerness is at 23:20 tonight, at a height of 5.5 metres. Sunset this evening is at 18:21, and sunrise is at 7:09 tomorrow morning.
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12: All right, let's go back to my youth. I bet you, a lot of you don't know this one out there. Do you remember Tommy James and the Shondells? Yeah, of course you do. If you're old like me, you probably do. He did this one, and it's stuck in my memory. From the 60s, we're still going back. We're still not getting any requests. You know the number, 075-1098-4001, if you want one. So, let's have a bit of Crystal Blue Persuasion.

Yeah, Tommy James and the Shondells. Yeah, I do like that one. Anyway, yeah, not long before we go over to another session of the travel, and just having a quick look on the map, and not looking too bad coming on the island at the moment, and even the trains are behaving today, so keep your fingers crossed in the next 7 minutes, and I'll tell you what's occurring. Right, Toots and the Maytals coming up, and yeah, we like Toots and the Maytals, do we not? It's old Toots Hibbert. Sadly, he passed away a little while ago, a couple of years ago now, I think, but sadly missed. I know he wrote The Tide is High for Blondie, didn't he? That was his claim to fame, or, well, not his claim to fame, but one of the many things he did. This is Pressure Drop.

0: Yeah, let's go over to a little bit of travel, see what's occurring.
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0: Right, on the trains first, and only a couple to mention. One coming out of Sittingbourne and one going to Sittingbourne. The one going to Sittingbourne, the 1708 Ramsgate, 11 minutes late. And from Sittingbourne, the 1710 St Pancras International, 10 minutes late. Right, on the roads, let's have a little zoom in. And look, coming onto the island, not looking too bad, apart from, yeah, Sheppey Way. Sheppey Way is the worst one, the old road, looking back about a couple of hundred yards at least, it looks like. So, yeah, that's built in the last 10 minutes or so, actually. Coming off the island, by the way, 249, not looking too bad coming off if you're coming in that way. And coming back to Aldi towards the roundabout, coming off the island as well. So the Aldi roundabout, the Neats Court roundabout, sorry, it's called. Get it right, Tone. Right, okay, further afield. Can't see a lot more on the island itself. Yeah, probably back to... let's have a little look. Where are we? Yeah, Queenborough Road. Queenborough Road back from Halfway Lights looks a bit of a long one. Back to Sheerness East Working Man's there. And coming off the island, let's have a little look down the 249. As we go past Key Street, a little bit of a queue coming down Key Coal. Still a bit slow, Chalkwell near the Billet, around that area, both ways there. And coming down the 249, to the bottom of the 249, a little bit of a queue there coming onto the M20, but not too bad. M2, pretty slow past Junction 4, as it was earlier. And also down Hoth Way and a little bit of a up Hoth Way to the roundabout at Hempstead Valley. But other than that, more in half an hour.
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Yeah, I just noticed on the map, if you're on Swell Way, that not looking too clever there between Ridham Avenue roundabout and Barge Way roundabout. It looks a bit slow there, all in red, so you are stuck in traffic. If you're listening to us, you'll know what I'm talking about, but yeah, so hopefully that will clear very shortly. Right, okay, what's the time now? It's just gone 17:19, so only another hour and 40 minutes of this to go. That's the attitude. It's just like me, being boring.

Yeah, it smells like a Turkish bazaar in here. Pete and Dave are having a kebab out the back. Are you enjoying that out there? Of course they are. They're getting ready for 7 o'clock for the finale of their show. And, yeah, looking forward to that one. Right, OK, let's go way, way back in time now. 1966 for this one. Zoot Money and the Big Roll Band. If you remember this, you're as old as...

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5: Right, it's throat was time now. Oh, look, gone 5:30, so we're halfway through the show, and only another hour and a half to wait till Pete and Dave come on, if they can get through their kebabs. All right. Right, I'm going to play a 3-1 now. A 3-1 is three artists all singing the same song, all knocked down to about 3 minutes, so it's not to bore you to death with the same song. Our three artists today are going to be Amy Winehouse, Sam Cooke, and Johnny Nash. And they're all going to be singing Cupid. So you can tell me which one do you prefer.

Well, so 3-1 for this week, and Amy Winehouse, Desmond Dekker, Sam Cooke, and Johnny Nash. So which one did you prefer? I know what I liked. I liked all of them, actually. I couldn't pick between them, but there you go. You pays your money, you takes your choice. Right, we're going to work our way up to the next edition of Travel.

0: Don't forget, if you want your request playing, you know, the number 07510984001 is the number. And if I've got it, I'll play it. If it's on our system, it's going to be clean, so I don't need to check it. Right, OK, let's go up to the travel with a bit of chocolate, shall we?
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1: Right, let's have a little look at the trains first. Coming into Sittingbourne, just want to mention, 17:37, Faversham, 5 minutes late. And coming out of Sittingbourne, just want to mention again, 17:45, Victoria, 4 minutes late. Otherwise, running to time, it appears. Right, let's have a little look on the roads. Coming onto the island first, we have, not too bad at all now. It's all in yellow, so we like yellow. We don't like red. Red's not the colour. But coming onto the island, Chevy Way and 249, no queues really, nothing to speak of. Lower Road not looking too bad, along to Barton Hill Drive. And let's have a little further round. Brielle Way looking pretty good, no problems there. Halfway Lights not looking too bad, better than it was earlier. But still about 10 yards or so each way, coming up from Sheerness and going across to Altminster. Coming off the island, let's have a little look at Quay Street. Quay Street coming down Quay Coal Hill. It looks like it's back to the top of the hill at Quay Coal Hill for some reason. It usually quietens down about this time. And also Quay Street going past the Billet Pub, both ways there. It looks like the roadworks are still there. So further down we'll go to the M2. On the M2 past Junction 4, looking pretty busy. In fact, it's busy all the way down Hothway, down to the Hempstead Valley roundabout. And also coming up, it's very busy, coming up from the A2 all the way up to the roundabout there at the top. Let's have a little further look down at the M2. Usual stuff at Bluebell Hill, nothing to mention. Bottom of Detlin Hill, looking good, actually. Not too bad at all. All the way down the 249 is pretty clear. Let's have a quick look at Swale Way, because it was a bit busy earlier. If I can find it on my map, here it is. Right, okay. Yeah, that's looking a lot better now, Swale Way. That's cleared pretty well. So hopefully that'll stay like that until tomorrow.
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1: From the Sky News Centre at 6, Kemi Badenoch promised to scrap the tax on children inheriting family homes if her party returns to power. Closing the Conservative Party conference in Birmingham, she also took aim at what she called Labour's reckless spending and refused to unite with Reform UK. Health Secretary Yvette Cooper says the move won't help ordinary families.
2: We've seen a series of things where they've been focusing just on a small minority of people and sometimes those with the highest incomes rather than looking at what do we do to support people who need help with the cost of living.
1: Reform says it's the Tories looking after their own. A court's heard allegations a man charged with terror offences against Nigel Farage researched prominent people and institutions. 28-year-old Joshua Kerry is also accused of ex-politician Anne Widdecombe's murder in Devon in July. Lawyers for death

0: Inmate Krista Pike have asked a judge to let them inspect the syringes and other equipment used in her botched execution attempt in Tennessee. She was taken to hospital after two lethal injections failed last week. High street retailer Boots has been sold for £6.7 billion. Canadian company Whittington Investments will acquire its 1,800 stores across the UK and Ireland. Southampton boss Tonda Eckert's been handed a suspended six-week ban from football for the spying scandal that saw the club thrown out of last season's championship playoffs. Joe Rawson reports.
1: The German is free to continue his role despite admitting to misconduct charges relating to spying on opponents' training sessions during last season. An independent FA commission found he brought the game into disrepute, but accepted he didn't understand the practice was prohibited in England. He's also received a fine of £28,000, with Southampton hopeful the ruling brings an end to a regrettable episode.
0: And the King and Sir Elton John have been seen enjoying a soundcheck by Skye Newman ahead of her concert in central London tonight. She's performing at Apple's new venue at Battersea Power Station. And that's the latest. I'm Amante Falkenstein.
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4: Skies will clear overnight, but there will be some coastal showers in the east of the region until the morning. Temperatures will fall, making it feel cooler than of late. Minimum temperature 6 degrees Celsius. Next high tide at Sheerness is at 23:20 tonight at a height of 5.5 metres. Sunset this evening is at 18:21 and sunrise is at 7:09 tomorrow morning.
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5: Right, we're back into the third hour. So, that 2 hours race past. And you know what to do if you want a request. 07510984001 is the number. And I'll try and oblige, but don't make it about 5 to 7 because I'll be getting ready to go home. Right, let's play, I think we'll play this one by Apache Indian and Desmond Decker, the joint Israelites. It's not the usual one that we usually play with Desmond Decker. This is Apache Indian jumping in on it. See what you think of this one.
6: Well, this one. The crucial style.
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6: Desmond Decker alongside yours truly AP with the Indian Spice.

0: Israelite.
1: Yeah, I do like that version. I don't know whether it was a collaboration or whether Desmond Dekker already died, but 2006, I think he died. But Apache Indian, you probably just took it and did that, but there you go. I like it. Right, anyway, we've got some requests piling in now, as I usually do about 6 o'clock, but there you go, we're going to play them. First one up for Mick Muggs. You're not Mickey Muggs tonight, you're Mick Muggs, and you want a bit of Tennessee whiskey. And yeah, Sarah and Rick, I've got yours lined up as well. Let's have a bit of Tennessee whiskey first. I could do with a bit, actually. Not driving, obviously.

Yeah, for you Mick Muggs. Not Mickey Muggs, Mick Muggs tonight. But, I'll never keep track of you, Mick. Anyway, you're right. Yes, I've got yours, Sarah and Rick. I've got it lined up. We'll do it after the travel because it's about 6 minutes long. And we'll be running into overtime and I get into trouble with Pete and he's out the back listening. No, I won't. Anyway, right, yeah, let's do Alphabeat first and I'll do your one straight after the travel. In the meantime, Fascination.

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2: Right, let's have a little look. What's going on the trains first? Right, coming out of Sittingbourne, 1812 Dover Priory, 3 minutes late. 1843 Ramsgate, 8 minutes late. 1845 Victoria, 4 minutes late. Coming into Sittingbourne, 1811 Victoria, 3 minutes late. 1843 Victoria, 8 minutes late. And the 1844 Dover Priory Ramsgate, 4 minutes late. On the roads, let's have a little look. Coming onto the island first and looking pretty good, actually. I can't see a lot, not a lot really, just a slight hold up on Sheppey Way coming off the island, but nothing to hold you up a long time. Lower road looking good toward Bartonfield Drive. All the way round, looking through Brielle Way, looking good. All really good. Halfway even doesn't look too bad this evening. Right, let's have a little look down the 249 and Key Street first. Looking pretty slow, coming down Key Cole for some reason, down to Key Street, and it must be the roadworks knock-on effect on the other side of Key Street, which is along the London Road. Both ways are pretty busy there by the Billet Pub. And let's go down to the bottom of 249 and see what's happening at the bottom of Detlin Hill. All the way down is clear, and in fact, apart from the M20, which is pretty choked at this time of the evening, all round the junctions at the M20, but coming on is not bad at all, coming on at the 249, so that's looking good. But really slow going down the M20 towards Folkestone, and also coming from Cobtree Manor. Let's have a little look up the M2. That's not looking very clever, actually. The M2, past junction 4, there's a queue and a hold up. It looks like, if I zoom in on it, I think it might be an accident actually has happened, because it's both ways now past the Farthing Corner services, all the way back around the bend towards the junction 5 for Sittingbourne. So if you're coming up from Sittingbourne to Gillingham, be prepared for a long wait there, because it's coming off at junction 4 is really long wait. Otherwise, not looking too bad everywhere else. I think that's bad enough, don't you?
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2: Right, requests are booming in there. So, yeah, Sarah and Rick, this is yours. You wanted Steely Dan, do it again. Yes, Shaz, I've noted yours. That'll be coming up next. In the meantime, let's have a bit of Do It Again.

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1: Yeah, for you, Sarah and Rick, Steely Dan, and coming up next, we've got a request for Caro, it's hard to say that, isn't it? Caro Emerald for Shaz. Yeah, Shaz, there's about 10 of these on the system, Caro Emeralds, and I've picked this one. I hope you like it. This is Night Like This.

0: There you go, Shaz. That's for you. I hope you enjoyed that one. Yeah, I liked it anyway. But yeah, say we've got about 9 or 10 on the system, and that was the one I chose. Right, let's do a few adverts, shall we? Final ones for today for me, anyway.
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2: Right, let's have a little look here. What we've got. Okay, Castle Connections, Adult Art and Crafts Evening. A monthly evening to get creative, relax and connect. Various arts and crafts. It's painting, paper crafts, creative projects, pottery and modelling. Oh, I like that pottery programme on the telly, don't you? And more. And the next available date is going to be, let's have a look, 9th of October is the next one. And it's £5 per session. 6 till 8 in the evening. Booking essential. If you want to book, it's 01795 661 277. I could do with a bit myself, but I'm useless at anything like that.
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2: Right, we're into the final half hour of the show, and anybody wants a request, you can still send them through, I think, for the next about 20 minutes or so. Don't make it too difficult for me near the end. Trying to work out the end. 07510984001 if you want a request. And I've got a request. John Holt, one of my favourite singers. I'm going to have him next.

Yeah, I remember coming up at 7 o'clock, Pete and Dave for the last time, apparently. I don't know how true that is, but it's all change on a Wednesday evening, I do believe. But I think we've still got Cliff and Doug coming in every fortnight, so we can look forward to them. But I'll be listening intently. What's he got lined up for Dave? I don't know. Right, OK, we're working our way up to another set of the travel. Only another 24 minutes to go on the show, and if you want anything, you better let me know now, because I'm running out of time.

Yes, go up to the travel final one of the day. And, yeah, a bit of Nightbirds. I haven't heard this in a little while. Shack Attack. It's one of those sort of songs you play and talk over the top. I'm not going to talk over the top. I'm going to let you listen to it.

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1: Right, final travel of the day. Okay, on the trains first. Right, coming out of Sittingbourne, 1843 Ramsgate, 8 minutes late. 1845 Victoria, 8 minutes late. And the 1912 Dover Priory, 4 minutes late. Coming to Sittingbourne, 1843 Victoria, 8 minutes late. 1844 Dover Priory, Ramsgate, 8 minutes late. 1911 Victoria, 4 minutes late. Right, on the roads, let's have a little look. Coming onto the island first, not looking too bad. Yeah, slight delay coming on the Sheppey Way, but nothing to talk of. All round the island looking okay now, not too bad at all. Let's move down. I did notice a problem on the M2. If you're on the M2 going towards Gillingham from Junction 5, looking very bad there. And then it looks like there's an accident before Junction 4. I think that's what it is. And all round Junction 4 looks okay. It's just coming up to Junction 4 from Junction 5 on the M2. So beware of that one. Having another little quick look round. A little bit of a hold up on coming through Sittingbourne, as it always is, past the Billet Pub, past the Long Hop and then up to the Billet. So a bit slow there on Key Street, towards Key Street roundabout and away from Key Street roundabout. Otherwise, more in the morning with our friend Mr. John Sissons. I've got two special guests sitting here and they're going to tell me something in a minute. Let's get rid of this travel.
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1: Here you go, it's final travel of the day and we got two reprobates sitting opposite. It's Pete and Dave for the last time, I hear.
2: Special guests.
1: Special guests, Pete and Dave. Look, I'm only on another 10 minutes. Did you enjoy your kebab? That's the thing.
2: Oh, no. See, I wanted a kebab before, but now I've had it, I feel guilty.
1: You feel guilty that you've had a kebab?
2: Yeah.
1: What was the kebab like? Is it good?
2: Bang average.
1: Bang average. So coming on at 7, Pete and Dave are going to be on the last time.
2: It's the last one.
1: Yeah. So follow that act. And they're going to follow that. Who's going to come on in your place?
2: Well, the international cabaret star wants to, but I don't think his conditions of his contract will allow him. Get that right.
3: Yeah.
2: His contract, I don't think, will allow him.
3: Yeah.
2: So, we'll let you know when we know.
1: Okay, I've got another, about 12 minutes to go, and they'll be in the chair, and I'll be listening out for any remarks they make on my way home.
2: Slaters!
1: It's usually Cliff and Doug that give me abuse on the way home. I normally nearly crash my car when they say things, but there you go. Right, anyway, you're right. Let's carry on with the music, shall we?

Well, that's me out of here. I'm back in a couple of weeks' time. I've got one of those MRI things going off next week, so I won't be in. I'll catch you in a couple of weeks. Bye for now.

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1: From the Sky News Centre at 7, Krista Pike's lawyers are asking the state of Tennessee to preserve evidence from her botched execution attempts last week. The convicted murderer, who was on death row, survived two lethal injections. She's speaking limitedly. Her legal team want to inspect things like the syringes used. In court, State Prosecutor John W. Ayers addressed that request.
2: Physical evidence was collected from the execution chamber. There may be some equipment that the plaintiffs are seeking in this motion that may not be in TDOC's possession. There may be portions of those IV lines that could have been still attached to Ms. Pike when she was transported to the hospital.
1: The Conservatives say they'll remove inheritance tax on family homes if they win the next general election. Loved ones are charged a 40% rate on estates above a certain threshold following a death, with critics warning it could prevent the elderly from downsizing. Ann Widdicombe's murder suspect has been in court charged with preparing acts of terrorism, including against Nigel Farage. 28-year-old Joshua Carey is accused of researching targets. A college lecturer who admitted causing the deaths of a couple in a crash after drinking at a Christmas party has been jailed for 6 years. Sophie Hines also been banned from driving for a decade after hitting Jatinder Kaur and Satwant Singh in Fife last December. Their 10-year-old son was seriously injured. The family's lawyer Ryan Smith spoke on his behalf outside Edinburgh High Court.
3: Mum was always there for us with advice or just a sec on the phone.

0: She always made things better. Nothing would ever too much trouble for her dad. He was a role model, showing us why working hard and supporting your family. He will be there with us as we reach life's big milestones.
1: Boots has been sold to the Canadian branch of the billionaire Weston family. The deal's worth more than £6.5 billion. And Southampton head coach Tonda Eckert has avoided an immediate touchline ban. Instead, it's suspended for 6 weeks for his role in the Spygate scandal, where training sessions of rival teams were secretly filmed. And that's the latest. I'm Amante Falkenstein.
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0: And, oh, hello. That doesn't sound right, though. None of that sounds right. Hang on. Let me just give it a kick. Thank you. Welcome. No, still not right. Something's going on here. I don't know what it is, Dave.
1: Is that buzzing?
0: I think it's it's the interface between the keyboard and the chair's not right, I don't think.
2: Oh, right.
0: Yeah.
1: Is it called a belly?
0: I don't know. It's just something just doesn't seem right. I don't know. We'll work on it. We'll give it a kick and we'll give it a punch. And hopefully, hang on. Welcome along to another show where another evening where too much music's never enough. I can see what the problem is. I've seen what it is. Yeah. I've got it, Dave. I've sorted it.
1: You got it?
0: Yes. Now, just before we start, go any further, just to let you know, unfortunately, due to the circumstances, and basically Dave and I just pretended to be friends tonight, just for one night only, because we've had a bit of a falling out, haven't we, Dave?
1: Well,
0: I can't stand the sight of the little turnip.
1: Well, we've always had fallings out, haven't we, Pete?
0: Yeah, but this one's terminal, so this is our last show. No, it's not the reason. It's our last show tonight. Unfortunately, we can't commit to every other Wednesday, work-wise and stuff, so we're going to call it a day. So tonight's the last one. So what we're going to do?
1: Well, we will come back and do the odd show now again.
0: We're doing a very odd show here and there. Yeah. We are definitely on at Christmas. I think we're on Boxing Day. I can't have more details about that later. Apparently, Rick and Sarah said we're not allowed to end our show. Unfortunately, money talks, but it won't sing and dance, and it don't walk. So what we've got coming up for you? Well, I can tell you, it's such a big hit with the show. We have two classics from the past from the International Cabaret Star. One in this hour, and one in the second hour. And they are absolute classics, and they've been voted for by my son. They are absolute. One of them's, I think, very easy. The other one, you might struggle with.
1: A bit like you, Pete.
0: Yeah, very easy.
1: Very easy.
0: And in the final hour, we're going to have a lyric game. Sir Alec Guinness will make a final blast at the lyrics. And we're looking forward to that, aren't we, Dave?
1: We are. Yes, we are, yeah.
0: I might have found a highlight from one of our shows where both of us struggled. And you may hear that a bit later on. And plus some great music, eh?
1: Yes. Well, we always do great music.
0: Yeah. So if you want to get in contact, 07510-98400, when you can say hello. Seeing as it's your last one, Jackie Brambles can do one tonight. I'm listening for some potty mouth potty words. Yeah. Yesterday I had a bit of an incident when I did the... Yeah. I read the weather out. And thinking the microphone was closed, I said something rude.
1: Did you really?
0: I had to apologise straight away.
1: Oh dear.
0: I may have sworn a bit.
1: And you had a go at me once for that, and I had to apologise. I actually had to apologise.
0: Well, I did apologise.
1: Oh, you did apologise.
0: I then followed it by playing the song called "I Swear." Apparently that didn't go down well with the boss.
1: No, I don't suppose it did.
0: No. So, get in contact. We've got the International Cabaret Star. He'll be belting out a couple of tunes for us. We've got Sir Alec Guinness later, and probably some other bits and bobs. We'll try not to lose the plot at all this evening, because that's not like us, is it?
1: No.
0: Sensible, aren't we?
1: Yes. Very professional.
0: You should be grateful that you can't smell the what's going on across the radio. We've both had a kebab tonight.
1: Oh.
0: And, I have got kebab mouth now.
1: And I had a greasy Donna. she was greasy.
0: Proper
1: as well.
0: Greasy. What are we playing, Dave? Get us out of this trouble already, right. Doors.
1: Coming up now, we've got the Monkees.
0: Have we? Where?
1: And I'm a Believer.
0: Are they outside?
1: No, they're just in here now.
0: What, if I press that button?
1: No, that's right.

0: Monkeys and I'm a Believer. Good evening to Texter 7021. I'm listening to you in Buxton.
1: Where's Buxton?
0: Oh, this is near where the spring water comes from. And it's in the Midland, Derbyshire.
1: Yeah, Buxton Springwater.
0: Matlock Bath, that area. Sort of. It's lovely up there. Cromford. Who's 7021? I don't recognise phone numbers. You need to put your name so we know who you are.
1: Yeah.
0: Because otherwise I'm...
1: And then we can say a proper hello to you.
0: Yeah, we can say a proper hello.
1: Yeah.
0: Shall we?
1: Shall we?
0: Early doors.
1: Go on.
0: Unleash. The international cabaret star.
1: I thought it was something else.
0: He says it's good timing apparently because in terms of his contract he's got with HM Prisons, he's got a contract with them, hasn't he?
1: He has, yeah.
0: And under
1: the
0: terms of his his contract, he's not going to be allowed to be out much after in the evening, so. What he's done is he's doing tonight, and he says he was going to have to quit anyway because he's getting six months. He's going to be busy for 6 months working on that long term contract. Yeah. So apparently he's lost his ankle bracelet. I'm telling you, strange, isn't he? Anyway, the international cabaret star of stage, screen, and a few pub venues as well. There's not an island that this man hasn't sung at. I'm telling you. What he's done is he's turned up when he's done. He brought his band earlier on. And it was parting is such sweet sorrow, and so we had a long chat with him, and then told him he did the recording. Then he got the band in and they did the song together, and then he went off with a tear in his eye, because we weren't taking him for a kebab. I think that's what it was.
1: Probably, yeah.
0: But there was a tear in his eye as he left.
1: Yeah.
0: And he's left us a couple of piles of music for us to play. So here's the first one. What's this?
2: A faint honeymoon, anymore, live next door, and the band begins to play. Hey, ya ba da da ba da ba da ya ba da ba da ba da. Hey!
0: There you go. I think that's fairly easy, don't you, Dave?
1: Yes.
0: That's a fairly easy one this evening. yes, he was inhaling. Well, no, he wasn't inhaling Ireland. Colin the Trucker. He's having a night out in his Volvo. Colin, nice to have you with us. Shall we crack on? Shall I play a tune?
1: Yeah.
0: Is that all right with you?
1: Yeah, you do. I'm just quickly reading the stuff that comes in tonight, you know what I mean?
0: I'll do the letters, you do the numbers, all right?
1: Okay, go on then.
0: I pressed the wrong button. Great stuff, here we go.

0: Good evening to the ICA, the International Cabaret Brigade. We're on to you guys. Love Don't Live Here Anymore, Bungalow, and Sean the Electrician. You are so far from the right answer, it's untrue, Bungalow. Everybody else has got it except the Bungalow boy. Right, let's go through who's got it right. First off, Mr. Toomey.
1: Let's give him a bit of clap.
0: Yeah, and the paymaster.
1: He can have a bit of clap and all.
0: Sarah and Wick.
1: And they can. Well done, guys.
0: And Mount P is 2 hours into a 12-hour shift. Everybody else has got it right except for the Bungalow boy. We'll play it again in a while. Dave, what are we playing? Is it a good one this time?
1: What do you mean, is it a good one?
0: Well, I just thought I'd ask him, you know.
1: I always play good ones, Pete.
0: Yeah.
1: You say that all the time.
0: I'm just checking.
1: No, I always play good songs. Why would you want me to play a lot of rubbish?
0: Excuse me, that kebab's coming back.
1: Is it? Yeah. Whoa. Right. Brr. We're going back to 1963.
0: Are we?
1: Yeah, because I'm going to do a few 60s in the first hour.
0: Oh, yeah?
1: So 1963.
0: Go on, then.
1: Philly and the Dreamers, and I'm telling you now.
0: I'm telling you now. Now, sort it.

0: Steve Pyak is like, that's us told. We've been told, haven't we?
1: I'm losing my headphones.
0: It's proper told us, as that lad.
1: Yeah.
0: Right, Larry, where are you? Here we go.
1: Well done, Larry.
0: I'm surprised he's not on holiday, if I'm honest with you, Larry. He's always
1: What's
0: on
1: that?
0: Holiday. He has more holidays than anyone. I don't know anyone has as many holidays as Larry.
1: What do you call him? Tui Larry.
0: Tui Larry.
1: Tui
0: yeah,
1: Larry.
0: Yeah, Tui Larry. We'll get him his own theme tune sorted. Leave that with me. I'll get that sorted.
1: Yeah.
0: Now, as we're doing 60s.
1: Yes.
0: I'm going to play the one my mum used to sing me.
1: Did she?
0: Yeah, here we go. Oh.

0: you see.
1: Oh, Pete, what year was that?
0: That was 1966.
1: God, I was 2 years old.
0: Yeah?
1: Yeah.
0: I wasn't even born.
1: Was you? You would have been four, wouldn't you, Pete? Hey. Because Pete is older than me, by the way. I'll just let you all know that, yeah. Aren't you, Peter?
0: Sorry?
1: You're older than me. He doesn't act it sometimes.
0: I mean, a couple of hours in it, aren't there?
1: Yeah, yeah.
0: There's only a couple of hours in it, aren't there?
1: Yeah,
0: really?
1: A couple of years and a couple of hours, I think, isn't there?
0: Yeah.
1: Something like that.
0: It's a couple of hours,
1: Yes. He hates it that he's older than me.
0: I don't think that's fair.
1: What do you mean?
0: I don't think that's right. I don't hate it. I just feel that age is just but a number.
1: Is that right?
0: Yeah.
1: Until you look in the mirror.
0: Well, no, I look...
1: And everything that once stood up now drops.
0: Well, no, because I think I look younger than you.
1: Oh, get out of it.
0: Oh, come on. I mean, you shrunk with age.
1: Maybe I have, but it doesn't mean you look younger than me.
0: I mean, you shrunk with age, haven't you?
1: No, Pete. No.
0: I don't know. What are you playing for me, Dave?
1: What am I playing for?
0: Yeah.
1: I'm going to play The Hollies.
0: Yeah.
1: And Carrie Anne.
0: Oh,

0: Hey, Carrie Anne, what's your game? I think we know what it is now. I found. Are we ready?
1: Yes.
0: I've found Larry's theme tune.
1: Oh, have you?
0: Oh, that's not a very good version of it. Hang on, let me get a better version.
1: So this is for Tui Larry,
0: I
1: is
0: don't
1: it?
0: Know. It's used in an advert, and I forget which one it is. Here we go. This could be the better version. Here we go. It's not easy yet. No, I'm trying to work out which holiday firm it is. Oh, I just tell you what, them kebabs are having a fight back. Oh, dear me.
1: Well, as long as you stay on that side of the desk.
0: Here we go. This is a TV advert for holidays. And I forgot what firm it's for.

0: Yeah, that's genuinely, it's a TV advert, and I can't remember what company it's for. Someone tell me. But that's Larry's new theme. Because he has so many oddities. We're going to call him the Tui Man.
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0: Lily the Pink, she turned to drink. She'd obviously had a kebab like us earlier on. Now, Paymaster says, surely Wicker's World would be Larry's theme. I'm thinking Larry's theme is more this. Judith Chalmers, eat your heart out. Wish You Were Here. Wish You Were Here was the answer. Mm. Wish You Were Here was the one, wasn't it, Dave?
1: It was, yeah.
0: It was. Yeah. Now, before we go any further, shall we play... the Bungalow. Bungalow says it was the Tui advert. We looked it up. Are we sure? Yeah. Or Italian beer. Either way, we're now going with Judith Chalmers. Larry is now known as Judith Chalmers.
1: Judith Chalmers. Yeah.
0: But Larry has got... but Larry has got this.
1: Well done, Larry.
0: Larry, and here's the last play of the International Cabaret Star for this hour. He'll be here in the next hour. Here we go.
2: Have a honeymoon anymore. Live next door. And the band begins to play. Hey, ba da da ba da ba da
0: ba da ba da ba da. Hey! Now, it sounds even better when the band join in, and you'll hear that soon. But if you've any idea what that is, 07510 984 001, or you can call us on 01705 874 422, and if I recognise the number and I realise you're not a nutter, I might answer the phone. Alright,
1: that's right.
0: I can't say further than that.
1: Well, no, you can't, Pete. No.
0: As it's our last show. Mm.
1: Yes.
0: Tonight, are you going to be playing a song for
1: what?
0: For your beautiful wife.
1: Well, no, because she's not listening.
0: Is she not?
1: No.
0: Why not?
1: She watches her crime programmes when I go out.
0: Sorry, just run that one past me again. So, rather than listen to quality radio, frankly...
1: Yes.
0: She's putting on some dodgy crime TV show.
1: Yeah.
0: On telly.
1: Yeah. Yeah.
0: And we need to have a word with her. Oh, I need to come over and have a chat with her.
1: I think what it is, Pete, is like... because I've gone out...
0: while the cat's away...
1: she don't have to put up with me, and she's thinking,
0: while the cat's
1: a bit of time on my own.
0: While the cat's
1: Why would I want to sit and listen to the husband?
0: Does she sit there with chocolate? With a bar of chocolate?
1: Sometimes.
0: Does she have a mountain of mash with her dinner when you're not here?
1: No.
0: She has. I get a mountain.
1: No
0: of
1: one
0: mash.
1: Ever gets a bigger mountain of mash than you, Pete.
0: No. Much more mash than a man could deal with, if I'm honest.
1: It was called Mount Everest.
0: Mashiest. Right.
1: It's me, isn't it?
0: Apparently there's a good Christmas channel on the TED. There is. I noticed. I was looking for the football. I was looking for the football on the other night, Tuesday night, I think it was,
1: right,
0: to watch the England game the other night. Or it might have been the weekend.
1: Yeah.
0: And I went onto ITV online.
1: Uh-huh.
0: They've got a Christmas channel running.
1: Oh.
0: It's hang on, I've done it now, haven't I?
1: Well, so are the shops. We went in the shops yesterday, they've got all the Christmas stuff out now, haven't they?
0: October. Can we not say it too much?
1: You've got other things coming up, Halloween and all that.
0: Hang on. See, the more elves get shot, the more I worry about you, Dave. That's two times you mentioned it. And if it's a particularly bad one, we get the donkey out.

0: thing.
1: That's yes. What happens.
0: So we went in the shops yesterday.
1: Yeah, go on.
0: And they got two aisles next to each other.
1: Two what?
0: Aisles.
1: Oh, aisles, sorry.
0: Yes, and one was all Christmas.
1: Oh, what?
0: And one was all Halloween.
1: You said it again, didn't you?
0: So why mix the two up like that? Why not just wait till Halloween's finished?
1: Well, why not wait till 1st of December? That's when it's decent. I've got to admit, I would like the festive season to get here a little quicker this year.
0: Well, yes, I know that, Pete, because you're going away.
1: But, I don't want to be hearing about that festive season, really, until December the 1st at the earliest. That's when we're starting playing Christmas music.
0: I can understand people want to go in the shops and get all their bits and pieces. And
1: don't flaunt it, though.
0: Their presents
1: don't
0: and
1: flaunt
0: stuff
1: it.
0: Like that.
1: Flaunting it.
0: It is a bit early. Everything comes out early, doesn't it?
1: It's flaunt.
0: You know, they'll have Easter eggs out straight after Christmas.
1: Let's not flaunt it, eh? We don't want to flaunt it. Anyway, here's the next 60s tune. No, it's not. Oh, yeah. Oh, here we go. I've got one. No. Oh, what's going on here? Everything's not working, Dave. What is happening?
0: What are you doing over there?
1: Oh, I see what. Right. It does work. I tried to test something worked. So we've got a whole load of songs for the festive period. Can't play them.
0: Well, why are you testing it now? We're on air, Pete. Where's your professionalism?
1: It's out there. Look.
0: Oh, no, I gathered that.
1: Larry says multifold thinky bolts to the regular drills for the deep seated estimation. Larry, deep joy.
0: What does that mean?
1: Hey,
0: what he's just said.
1: It's clear as mud, isn't it? Right, what's your song, Dave?
0: It's Cliff Richard. Do you want to dance?
1: No, I don't. Don't want to put me hip out.

0: you go.
1: Do you know what? I've got to say, while that song was on,
0: yes,
1: Pete was sitting there on the other side of the desk, mumbling away to himself, chatting. I didn't hear a word he was saying. He's just chatting away and talking to himself all the way through that
0: probably
1: song.
0: Probably just as well.
1: Are you feeling all right, Pete?
0: Sorry?
1: Are you feeling all right?
0: No, more to the left than anything.
1: Are you really? Yes. Yeah. Because, you know, I can get you some help if you need help.
0: No, I've got all the help I need.
1: Right, okay. You know, just let me know if you need any help.
0: I can self-administer.
1: Okay, that's all right. I'm glad to hear that.
0: Right, we're going back to 1961.
1: Oh, are we now?
0: Eurovision Song Contest.
1: That was well before I was born.
0: Eurovision Song Contest entry for Great Britain.
1: Oh, was
0: they,
1: it?
0: They came second.
1: Oh, did they?

0: Oh, gee, hey, come on.
1: That was the Allisons, wasn't it?
0: Oh, wasn't it just? Which one was Allison?
1: I don't know.
0: I thought that was all blokes. It's very confusing.
1: It is very confusing. It is very confusing.
0: It is very confusing. Now, we're going to give the answer now.
1: Go on, then.
0: We're going to give the answer to the first of the National Cabaret Stars song. Get your own ready, Dave. Get your own ready.
1: Get me own ready?
0: I'll get my own ready. Yeah. Mr. Toomey.
1: I'll just give him the clap,
0: Mr. please. Mr. Toomey. The Paymaster. Sarah and Wick. Two and a half hours into, or nearly 3 hours into a 12-hour shift. Mount P. Judith Chalmers, sorry, Larry. And Lee in Coimbra. You heard it. You heard him doing it a cappella. Let's put the band with him and let's hear what it was.

Başkanı hepsi başkanı.

0: There'll be more from the International Cabaret Star after 8 o'clock. We don't take the news on this show. Oh, no, it's just beneath us. No, we don't do the news.
1: The news
0: do
1: is boring, Pete,
0: yeah,
1: isn't
0: news
1: it?
0: Is, news is dull, it's dull as dishwater, isn't it?
1: Who wants to listen to the news?
0: Exactly, who wants to listen to us, yes. Let's be honest. What are you playing for me,
1: right,
0: Dave?
1: Coming up there now.
0: Make sure it's a good one, eh?
1: Two Brothers.
0: Sorry?
1: Two Brothers.
0: All right, what two brothers are we talking?
1: Always arguing all the time. There's always arguing and falling out with each other.
0: Morgan and Wise?
1: No.
0: Mike and Bernie Winters?
1: No.
0: Benny and Leslo Hill?
1: They don't sing. They're not singers, are they?
0: Oh, hang on. Brothers?
1: Yes.
0: Singers?
1: Yes.
0: Peters and Lee?
1: Peters and Lee? That was a woman and a bloke.
0: And the 70s.
1: Just because they got...
0: Well, hang on now, I'm going to get this. Peter and Gordon.
1: Men's names.
0: Is it Peter and Gordon?
1: No.
0: Is it? Is it the Conks? Kinks?
1: No.
0: Oh.
1: Right. I'll tell you.
0: Is it Lennon and McCartney?
1: No. It's the Everly Brothers.
0: Oh, they really... Oh, Sean, yes. The electrician said, evening, you two. I told Bungalow it was Yellow Submarine. He didn't listen. Doesn't surprise me. He's never right anyway.
1: Well...
0: He's never right. Ask his wife.
1: What can you say?
0: The Everly Brothers.
1: The Everly Brothers.
0: Phil and Bert.
1: Phil and Don.
0: That's what I said. Yes. Phil and Bert, yeah.
1: And the song is The Price of Love.
0: The Price of what?
1: Of Love.
0: Depends what you're prepared to pay.

0: Bungalow says, me and Sean, the electrician, says, Bungalow and me were being Beaters and Lee, and we sung The Price of Lager. Now, you see, The Price of Love in the 60s was about 2 and 6. Oh, no, hang on, that was Bed and Breakfast was 2 and 6, wasn't it? Right. Swallow that much, would you, really? Right. Now, I see you. I see your brothers. You've got two of them there, haven't you? I'm going for three.
1: Oh, I know who you're going for.
0: I'm going for the three Irish brothers, Con, Dom and Johnny.
1: Dom,
0: Con, Dom and Johnny. Are you ready?

0: There was a lot of singing in the... Yeah. Which one of those do you think was the lead singer? Was it Condom or Johnny?
1: I don't know, but I've got two brothers coming up now. Yes.
0: Oh, we're not
1: going to
0: get all this all night, are we?
1: No, we won't get it all night. No. It's Sam and Dave.
0: Are you sure they were brothers?
1: I don't know, bro. They could have been. They could have been. So who did you play last time?
0: Condom and Johnny, the Battlers.
1: All right, well, this one's Hold On, I'm Coming.
0: Sorry? It's taking a turn, listener.

0: Sam and Dave, who we still don't know or not if they're brothers, but apparently they might as well be. They were close. At least Condom and Johnny were brothers. All accidents, but brothers. Right, the last one from the 60s, because we're going to move on to the 70s. This features two brothers, this band. Paymasters asked for a song, and I'm going to play it. And it's a 60s banger, and it features two brothers. The Davis brothers. Ray Davis and his brother Dave.
1: Were they real brothers?
0: Yeah, real. Dave Davis.
1: They weren't half brothers or anything.
0: No, they're
1: like
0: full brothers. They don't talk to each other anymore, but they were brothers. They're like Finn and Don.
1: Oh, really?
0: And Bill and Ben.
1: Or Don and Phil.
0: And Don and Phil and Don.
1: And Don and Phil.
0: And Don and Phil.
1: Yeah.
0: Dave and Ray.
1: Gunning.
0: The Kinks.
1: You really got me, you know that, Pete.
0: Have I?
1: Yeah.
0: I'll let you go now. Hang on. You're

0: Honestly, I absolutely love that. Detroit Spinners from 1970, It's a Shame, before that from 73. Them there, Rubber Bullets, it's Pete and Dave. The last hurrah. It's our last run at it. Here we go. Now then, the final time that we're going to introducing this man. He is a legend in his own lunchtime. Has been in Haley Island recently, apparently.
1: He's been all around the island.
0: Yeah, he's
1: been
0: in the Isle of Wight, Parkhurst. Yeah. The Parkhurst area.
1: Yeah,
0: down in the southwest earlier on.
1: Was he?
0: Yeah, Broadmoor. That
1: one. Broadmoor.
0: He does all the venues.
1: Yeah.
0: Right, here we go. Here's the International Cabaret Star without the music.
2: Oh, hey, hey, hey. Hey, can you tell me? He must be easy for you, and everything that you do, just past and for you, I hear every
1: I know that song.
0: What talent, though. I mean, that is just pure talent, isn't it?
1: Yes.
0: I mean, that is wall to wall. Just doesn't need a band.
1: No,
0: doesn't need anything. You
1: know exactly
0: what
1: song
0: exactly.
1: That was.
0: Only, exactly, and only a talent of his of his stature.
1: Yes.
0: Can possibly rise to that occasion.
1: Yeah. Mm. Yes.
0: Anyway,
1: and do that one.
0: What are you playing for me?
1: Right, coming up now, we've got the Rubettes.
0: Oh yeah.
1: And Sugar Baby Love.
0: A classic. Wait till you hear what I've got next. Woo.

0: Now.
1: What a song.
0: But everyone thinks Alan Williams, the guy that you would see on Top of the Pops, is their lead singer on that song. No.
1: He wasn't.
0: He wasn't the lead singer on that song. The lead singer on that song was a guy called Paul Da Vinci. And he had a hit called... Oh, he had a minor hit with this one. Your baby ain't your baby anymore. Here he goes.

0: There you go, the original lead singer, the Rubettes, who sung on Sugar Baby Love. Oh, and he had tight trousers as well. Right, on with the 70s tunes. Oh, we got a classic. You ready for a classic, Dave?
1: Yeah, go on.
0: Here we go.

0: Oh,
1: right, great.
0: When Dave and I do that at karaoke,
1: we do it.
0: And yeah. We hit that note in the end.
1: Oh,
0: well, Dave does. I go quiet. But we need to do karaoke again soon, Dave.
1: Yes, but there's nowhere around it, does it? Is
0: there? They're doing it down there again.
1: Down where?
0: You know. Oh. Where we used to do it.
1: Oh, I couldn't go back down there.
0: Oh, yeah, you could. Me and you. Yeah, me and you. We could do one Friday night. Me and you just do a bit.
1: Yeah, maybe.
0: Yeah,
1: maybe.
0: We can bet that. You can do. That song, Jim Reeves' song.
1: Oh yeah,
0: Distant Drums.
1: Distant Drums. With Pete banging the drum behind me.
0: But you didn't know I was gonna, because he was singing it. I hear the sound of distant drums in the background.
1: With a drum kit.
0: With a
1: Pete
0: drum kit.
1: Was sitting on it. Right, these next guys, they came from...
0: Hang on, hold on, just a cotton picking minute. It's not brothers, is it?
1: Just a cotton picking minute.
0: Yeah, that's it, right. Mount P, it's not everything I do for you. And I've noticed that no one's had a guess, and I include Larry in that lot.
1: Larry?
0: Yeah, Larry's not had a guess yet.
1: No, he's
0: not. No. Or Judith, as he's known tonight. It's too many holidays, that man, I'll tell you. Right, so we're going to play the international camera. Here we go again. Now, as I said, he's where is he next? I understand he's in Brixton next, followed by the Holloway Road, somewhere, Pentonville, something like that.
1: Yeah,
0: he's doing the rounds at the moment, and he's playing for the King. That's what he tells me. His Majesty's pleasure. Here we go.
1: All right.
0: Here we go.
2: Oh, hey, hey, hey, hey, King Toby, he might have for me, hey, hey, hey, it must be easy for you, and everything you do, just past and for you, I hear every
0: perfect. I mean, there's perfection and then there's perfection.
1: Yes.
0: And he's taken that word perfection and done something with it.
1: He definitely has. And
0: I'm not 100% sure what he's done with that word, but he's done something.
1: Yes, he certainly has.
0: What is the title of that tune? I mean, we're going to keep playing it until it's homework. Until
1: it's so easy.
0: We'll serve it up for breakfast if you're not careful.
1: It's got to be one of the easiest ones I've heard.
0: Yes. Oh, excuse me.
1: Kebab. Well, these guys actually came from...
0: Kebab.
1: Cole Shorten, Pete.
0: Are they brothers?
1: No.
0: No?
1: No, they're a band. Or they were a band.
0: All right, okay.
1: From Cole Shorten.
0: All right.
1: And they're called Mud.
0: All right.
1: And the cat crept in.
0: And then went out.
1: And then went out. Yeah.
0: The cat crept into the crypt. Crap, crept out again.
1: Indeed.
0: Yeah. I mean, they should sing the proper title, really.

0: So the cat went in, did its business, come out again.
1: Yeah.
0: Hang on, there's some more. Sam has had a go at the international cabaret star. Is it bread? Make it with you. No, you need it to be bread. Make it with you. Need it. No, it's not that one. Nick says, "Good evening, fellas." Evening, Nick. Will it be everything I do it for you? No, that's 90s. This is definitely a hit from the 70s.
1: Oh, yeah.
0: It's a big hit from the 70s. There will be a clue forthcoming.
1: Yes.
0: But I'll play it again for you now. But the clue is not forthcoming
1: so
0: straight
1: easy.
0: Away.
1: So
0: it really
1: easy.
0: Is very
1: listen,
0: easy.
1: Listen to the
0: words. Especially,
1: especially
0: the last couple of,
1: bits.
0: Hmm.

0: and everything that you do, just past and for you, I hear every yeah.
1: What a remarkable talent.
2: Yes.
3: I mean, that's the only way to describe it. Like now.
2: Oh. It's I'll so easy.
3: I tell you who will get this right more than anyone. I would have expected the female member of the audience to get this.
2: Really? Why?
3: Just because.
2: Oh, of course, because of who's singing.
3: While we're cogitating on that, and I'm thinking of a clue.
1: Oh, we have got one person who's got it right. More about that in a while.

0: dear. There was a bit of singing going on in the studio.
1: Do you know what? The first time Pete heard that, he was never really into John Holt and things like that, and I put this song on in the car.
0: Couldn't stand it. Nah, wasn't having it.
1: And he wouldn't stop playing it after
0: that. No, after that. And we went out, because there was a summer, wasn't there, where we were out every Saturday driving.
1: Going out in the car, yeah.
0: Yeah, putting the Beach Boys on, a bit of shaking, and John Holt. Always a bit of John Holt, though.
1: Bit of John
0: Holt. And then the windows were down. And we didn't care where we were.
1: We just sung.
0: Yeah. Right, let's give out a couple of horns, shall we? Mr. Toomey.
1: Well done, Mr. Toomey.
0: The Paymaster.
1: Well done, Paymaster.
0: And the only one to get it right is me, Bungalow. Nelly the Elephant. It's so not Nelly the Elephant. I mean, it really isn't Nelly the Elephant.
1: Do I need to give him some clap?
0: No, he needs to pack his trunk and head off to the circus, doesn't he? I nearly said someone else there, aren't I? Tell you. It's up there with me weather report the other day. Right.
1: Right, Pete, what have you got coming up?
0: Oh, well, I don't know. It's you, isn't it? Next.
1: Oh, is it me?
0: Track 8, Dave. Cool just
1: cities.
0: A general reminder.
1: Yes, yes.
0: It's hard working here, isn't it?
1: It's Doctor and the Medics.
0: Is it where? No, that's 80s.
1: It's not.
0: It is. Norman Greenbaum was 70s.
1: Oh, right.
0: Because I knew the guy Rob, who's in Doctor and the Medics, is a mate.
1: Oh, right.
0: I've known him, but number 10.
1: Okay, then. Well, if that was 80s, then I can't play that one just yet.
0: No,
1: I might better play it later.
0: Yeah, later. Not long. About half an hour.
1: So we're going to carry on with Kenny.
0: Are we going to do the bump?
1: We're going to do the bump.
0: It's a bit unfair.
1: Should we get up for this one,
0: if I wiggle my arse, I'll knock you off. I'll give you a black eye, won't I?
1: I'll tell you what, Pete, you knocked me across the room.
0: I know, but
1: should we give it a go?
0: No, because I'm not putting my backside in your face.
1: I wouldn't want your backside in my face.
0: You can pay for that sort of thing.

0: Right, which TV star was at one stage in Kenny?
1: Which what?
0: Which TV star?
1: Yeah.
0: Was once in Kenny, and the show that made him famous started 50 years ago.
1: Wouldn't be Kenny Ball, would it?
0: No, no. But the show, joking, the show he was in that made him famous, started on a Saturday morning 50 years ago. Keith Chegwin, Superstore, Swap Shop started. Swap Shop.
1: Keith Chegwin, yeah. He was in the band, Kenny.
0: Yeah.
1: Was he doing what? Playing what?
0: I don't know. I wasn't watching. But he was in. He was in the band, Kenny, at one stage.
1: He's not alive no more, is he?
0: No, he's dead. He's got breathing difficulties. Right. So. We're not allowed to call bungalow the bungalow now. He's now known as the night. He's the mayor of Whitstable. The nightmare of Whitstable.
1: Right.
0: Right, shall we give a clue to this?
1: Yes, let's go. Go on, Pete. Give it, give it, give it.
0: Okay.
1: Give it.
0: Where are we?
1: Well, I could say a clue. Back in the 70s.
0: Yeah.
1: Girls used to scream over him.
0: Over them.
1: Or over them.
0: And again, sticking with the theme from the 60s.
1: Mainly him.
0: There may be some brothers involved.
1: But it was mainly him that they screamed
0: over. Yeah, there was one particular one, but there were a lot of them. And I think they had turkey teeth, early days of turkey teeth.
1: They may well have done, yeah.
0: Yeah, so there's your clues.
1: Yes.
0: Yeah, here we go.
1: There's your clues.
0: Hey, hey, hey, hey, can you tell me, hey, my daddy for me, hey, please. Everything you do, I just passed it for you. I hear every now. They're brothers. One of them was really, really the girls lusted after. But they're brothers from the '70s. Loads of hits.
1: Yes.
0: And that's one of their big ones. Now someone said, I may have said a naughty word. It doesn't matter because that one's I've got a list of words. And that one's on the list that I can say in the evening. There's a list of ones I can't say at any stage, and I said one of them yesterday at lunchtime. All right, let's play that one more time. So it's a boy band. So it's a boy band, isn't it, really?
1: It is, yeah.
0: They're all brothers.
1: Yes.
0: I could tell you their names. But the main, the one who played the keyboard, who played the keyboards on their hits, was also had lots of solo hits on his own, and they may have had early day turkey teeth.
1: Yes,
0: yeah, and they might have wore the jumpsuits like Elvis.
1: Yeah,
0: in fact, that's where Elvis got them from.
1: Probably did.
0: Yeah, it's true. It's a true story. So here we go. Oh, hey, hey, hey, hey, can you tell me, hey, my daddy for me, hey, please. Everything you do, I just passed it for you. I hear every the person who mentioned that I said a certain word is Mary, our very own Mary. if Mary says I did it, right.
1: Someone said there. Well, that looks quite painful, doesn't it?
0: Mary, your first guest was right. Your first guest was right, not your second one. You go back into the restaurant now. Kenny Group seems to think Keith Chegwin was associated with them. What? Hey, what? Thanks, Martin. Right. Let's play a couple of tunes and then we'll be back with the band and the answer. Oh, what a tune! Ray Stevens, I love this. This is about a DJ being stalked by a listener. It's not me, obviously.

are three steps to heaven. Now all you gotta do is follow the rules and you will plainly see that as life travels on and things do go wrong, just follow steps one.

0: Shwadi Wadi. We know why. we've been singing along here. Yes. We've been singing on the right words, not necessarily in the right order. I think there were. Yeah. Right. Shall we give the answers out?
1: Yes, Pete. Let's give the answers out.
0: We're giving out a full clap for only two people because everybody else had to have clues. So, Mr. Toomey. And the Paymaster. And then after that, we're only going to go for semis.
1: Oh, you get no clap.
0: Yeah, let's get a semi.
1: Not for me, anyway.
0: Mary.
2: Hello. Hey, hey.
0: That's not it. That's the pub singer. Mary gets a semi. There we go. Who else? Oh, Nick gets a semi. And Malk P. Because they all got it after the clue. Apparently, thousands of girls smashed the back doors of Finsbury Park Rainbow charting We Want Them. Yes, correct. It is, of course, the Osmoroids.
1: The Osmoroids, yeah.
0: Rick and Sarah get... What do Rick and Sarah get? Rick and Sarah get a... they only get a semi, I'm afraid.
1: Oh, dear. That's unusual for Rick and Sarah.
0: Yeah, I know. So let's stick the international cabaret star with his band... And those of you who haven't got it, you're about to... I mean, this is musical perfection heading your way.

0: I'd love to be able to discuss with you what we discuss between songs. But sadly, I can't. Because we'd never be on the out on the radio ever again. That's very bad. Viking, and the Viking mum says, that ain't Boyzone, says Paymaster. No, quite right, it's the original and the best and the only version that's worth playing, Viking mum. I mean, surely, I don't have you down as a Boyzone fan, surely. Mm. 60s, 70s, last yes. Two. You've got one and I've got one, and then we're moving on.
1: Yes, we are, Pete.
0: Go on, what have we got?
1: Right, coming up now, we've got Sweet.
0: Oh, that's nice.
1: Better than Sour, isn't it?
0: Yeah.
1: And it's the Ballroom Blitz.
0: What a corker.

Sweet and Ballroom Blitz, last one from the 70s. Oh, how's your chiffon doing this evening? Is it dry? Does it need some moisture? I'm here to provide the moisture.

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I love you. 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My chiffon is wet. My wig is wet. I am tired. I can't. I am lost in the world.

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And Zoom before that, Get Dancing, Discotheques and the Sexolettes. Playing that for Simon and Cabby. I've just found your invite in my... Don't you often know looking? He says, the chiffon is moist and the wig is wet. Good evening. Good evening, Simon and Cabby. Nice to hear from you. We'll have a lyric competition. That's heading your way very shortly. Once Dave gets back to the room, he's been making a cup of tea. It's good, though. Got him well trained. 1983, Kajagooga and a song all about me. This is Too Shy.

0: sung All About Me, Too Shy. And what?
1: Well, I don't know about that.
0: I'm very shy, mate.
1: No, you're not. No, you're not.
0: I am. Oh,
1: no,
0: yeah,
1: I'm
0: yeah,
1: definitely
0: yeah.
1: not Pete.
0: Well, you know.
1: Well.
0: All right. It's the last hour of Pete and Dave. 49 minutes to go. We've got a clip to play you at some stage.
1: We have.
0: We've got a clip from the first time Alec Guinness made an appearance on this show. It caused absolute chaos, didn't it?
1: It did.
0: And yes. He's going to make an appearance now. Because he's going to read out the lyrics. Are you ready, Dave?
1: Yeah.
0: All right, okay. Right, can you not have your cup of tea and don't have any fluid in your mouth when I start? Because I know what you're like. All right, you ready?
1: No.
0: Okay.
1: No.
0: Hang on, I've got to get in the right zone.
1: What's he looking at?
0: I don't know. I've got to get in the zone. Hang on.
2: That was the fast look.
0: Right, I'm ready.
2: Duh. Gonna give you all my love, boy. My fear is fading. Fast. Been saving it all for you. 'Cause only love can last. You're so fine. And look, you're mine. Make me strong. Yeah. You make me bold.
0: There you go.
1: Why do you keep looking at me when you say that?
0: I need someone to bounce off. So when I
1: someone to bounce off.
0: I need someone to project to the lyrics. Should we do it again?
1: No.
0: In Northern this time.
1: Oh, in Northern, yeah.
0: Gonna give you up to love, boy. My feet took fed in fast. Been saving all tip for you. 'Cause only love could to last. You're so fine and you're mine. Make me too strong, yeah. You make me bold. By the echoes, like. That's really, you're right there, Dave.
1: Can you do it in Chinese?
0: Yeah, no. Not if I want to stay on the radio, no.
1: What about Swedish?
0: Right. Shall we play the next song?
1: Yeah, if you want.
0: You are there, Dave.
1: Yeah. This is madness, isn't it?
2: Gonna give you all my love, boy. My fear is fading fast. Been saving it all for you. 'Cause only love can last. You're so fine, and you're mine. Make me strong. Yeah, you make me bold. Yeah.
0: Sweet play tune.
1: Madness, innit? Yeah. Absolute madness, our house.

0: musical Watson Faces. Musical Watson Faces, isn't it? Musical Youth, that's it. We've got some horns to give out, though.
1: Oh, have we, Pete?
0: Yeah, I wasn't expecting this. First off, well, I was actually. Wick and Sarah. Malk P. And Judith. Judith, that's a new name. Judith. Okay, well done. Right, now, if you just, we're going to play you a clip. This is what happened the first time we ever did the Alec Guinness impersonation. It's about 7 minutes long, but it's absolute gold. Jeremy says, what's it like sitting with Victor Meldrew? Do you know, sometimes I wonder why I sit in the same room as him. I know. I don't believe it.
2: Who's Victor Meldrew?
0: What do you mean who's did you make you know who Victor?
2: No, I know who Victor Meldrew is, but who's he insinuating?
0: You.
2: Me?
0: You, yeah, yeah.
2: Why am I
0: well,
2: Victor
0: you've been sitting here moaning the last 5 minutes.
2: I'm not moaning.
0: Yes, you were.
2: I'm not.
0: Yes, you were. I was having a proper go at it, you were. I've had a request. May I?
2: Pete, you were so serious then.
0: I'm not taking this lying down, I tell you. We've had a request. Can you get Alec Guinness to read out the lyric?
2: Oh God,
0: I don't see why.
2: Who's
0: not.
2: Who's asked that?
0: Mr. Toomey.
2: Oh God, trust it to be Toomey.
0: Hang on, I've got to say the key words to get me in the voice. I've got to do this.
2: Dan, do you have to? You're making him worse.
0: The listeners are asking for something, and it would be wrong of me not to,
2: okay, go on in.
0: To deny the
2: go
0: listeners.
2: Far away.
0: I've got to say the words.
2: But halfway through it, can you change to Cliff Richard?
0: No, I could do Mrs. Slocum.
2: No, Cliff Richard. I want Cliff Richard.
0: Do you?
2: Yeah.
0: Oh, you can't just throw that on me.
2: Why not?
0: All right, what we'll do, we'll play another song. When we come back, it'll be half the thing.
2: If I've got a part with it, I need to have someone who I want.
0: And the other half, Cliff Richard. Oh, my word, what's going on here? We'll be back in a moment.
2: Oh, we certainly will.
0: Sir Alec and Sir Cliff.

0: I couldn't live without your glove for 2 o'clock at 19 minutes past nine on a Wednesday night. And I've got to do the lyric. And I've got instructions to do it as Sir Alec Guinness and then Cliff Richard. I'm not sure I can do this.
1: I'm not laughing. Pete,
0: no, you're looking at me. Don't look.
1: No, I won't look at you. I won't look at you. Go on.
0: I've got to get there first.
1: Yeah, go on.
2: I might miss her lips and the smile of her face. Satan.
0: I'll start again. Hold on.
2: Use the fast, Luke.
1: Don't.
0: Right. Serious voice now.
1: Have you been serious?
0: Those are tears. Right. Right. Serious voice.
2: I might.
1: Okay, I've got to go. I can't stay here.
0: How am I supposed to do it now, this mess? Right. I can. He's not in the room. I think I can do it now. Right, here we go. No, I can't do it yet. Let me.

0: Carrie Anne, the Hollies. Simon Moonreed says proper cackling, superb. And Dan says absolutely howling. Right, we're going to do it now, Dave. He's left the room. He's not in the room. Don't even look at me. Don't even. Just don't look. Right, are you ready? Sir Alan Guinness and Cliff Richard read out the lyric. I can't do it. Right. Serious. I'm a thespian. Don't look at me. Right, here we go. Right. You're so fast, Luke. Stop it! You're putting me off! Right. I'm doing it now.
1: I might miss her lips and the smile on her face. The touch of her hand. And this girl's warm embrace.
2: Hi, Sue. So if you don't want to cry like I do.
0: I can't do it. Well, there we go. That happened a few years ago. When Alan Guinness started, and we're crying with laughter now.
3: Back to the good old days, eh, Pete?
0: Paymaster says, "Get a grip." Yeah, listen, he was howling. I couldn't look at him. Couldn't do it.
3: I've got tears running down my face now.
0: It took about 20 minutes to get the whole lyric out, and nobody got it right because we were too busy laughing. Sarah Mick said, "Pair of nutters." Quite right. We'll do the current lyric in a moment, which means we'll be doing that voice again.
1: Just the vase, look.
0: Right, what are you playing, Dave?
3: I don't know.
0: Oh, come on! After all this?
3: Yeah. Yeah. Duran Duran and Wild Boys.
0: Oh, that's us, isn't it?
3: It is.
0: No, you said number two.
3: Sorry, I changed it, didn't I? Here we go. We're going back to the old times.
0: Right, what are we playing next, Dave?
3: Cyndi Lauper.
0: Is it going to be Cyndi Lauper by any chance?
3: And girls just want to have fun.
0: Girls just want to have fun by playing Duran Duran. Oh, no, let's play another one. We've gone back too far. There's no need to double that.
4: Emergency.
0: Oh, no. We might need a page, Dr. Pete, at this rate. You all right there, Dave?
3: Yeah.
0: Right, pull yourself together, mate.
3: Right, have you got it now, mate?
0: Sorry?
3: Have you got it?
0: That's enough about my personal life. Oh, right, yes, yeah, the song, yes.
3: Right.
0: Yeah.
3: Cyndi, yeah, Cyndi Lauper.
0: Cyndi Lauper.
3: Girls just want to have fun.
0: That don't sound like it. Right, hang on. Right, try it now. Introduce it again.
3: Right. You winding me up?
0: No. I think he's jumping all over the place.
3: Cyndi Lauper, girls just want to have fun.
0: That don't sound like it.

0: Cyndi Lauper eventually. And our girls just want to have fun. Sarah Anthwick said nothing's changed. The mouthpiece says, do me a favour. I'll try to load a lorry. I can't do anything at the moment. I'm very sorry about that. I'm going to do the lyric quiz again for you without any laughter. And we won't have any tittering this time, will we, Dave?
1: No tittering.
0: No tittering while I'm reading it out. I don't like tittering. I don't like any coastal town. Right, here we go.
2: Gonna give you all my love, boy. My fear is fading fast. Been saving it all for you. 'Cause only love can last. You're so fine, and you're mine. Make me strong. Yeah, you make me bold. Very bold.
1: It's your facial expressions, Pete, as well. You get so serious on it when you do it sometimes.
0: Yeah. Well, read that out one more time, but not yet. Let's play a tune. Back to 1982, the year of the Falklands War. Mari Wilson had a big hit with this. Just What I Always Wanted. All the Beehives. You remember the backing singers? Michelle Collins from EastEnders was one of them. Ah, you see, you live and learn, don't you?
2: Here's the fast look.
0: You've learned a few things being with me, I know.

0: Oh, love that. Just what I always wanted. Last chance with the lyric and a clue. And a clue. It's Madge loves it.
1: Madge loves it.
0: When she's wearing white.
1: Really?
0: Yeah. That's the clue. Madge loves it when she's wearing white. Here, let's do the lyric one last time.
2: Gotta make you, gonna give you all my love, boy. My fear is fading fast. Been saving it all for you, 'cause only love can last. You're so fine, and you're mine. Make me strong.
3: Yeah.
2: You make me bold.
0: There you go. Madge loves it as long as she's wearing white. There we go. What are you playing for us?
1: Right, coming up now, we've got... Cool, this one takes you back, Pete.
0: Does it?
1: To the old days of being out and clubbing it and stuff like that. It's Dr. Beat, Miami Sound Machine.
4: Emergency.
0: You sure?
4: Paging Dr. Beat.
0: You sure?
4: Emergency.
0: Yeah, he's all right.

0: and Gloria Estefan and Dr. B. If you're thinking of heading off the island, the Sheppey Crossing... oh, you're all right there, son?
1: Yeah.
0: The Sheppey Crossing, as you're heading off the island, are currently closed all over the other bridge. The little Ickle Bridge, which is just this little Day's Bridge, we call it, because it's a small one.
1: It's a small one.
0: Right. let's see who got the lyric right tonight. Getting a full blown on, reckons. Where are we? Hang on, Dave. Right, getting the Rick and Sarah. Mount P. Judith. Now, is that Judith in East Church? I think it might be, no? Getting a semi, Paymaster. Oh, actually, and Simon. I'm giving them all the full on tonight because it's, you know, it's the last time.
1: Oh, you are?
0: Yeah, it's because it's the last one.
1: Oh, okay.
0: That's their last chance to get the full on. So, the lyrics, of course it was Madge and Like a Virgin.

0: that's Madge and Lucky Virgin. The paymaster says, I should think so. Only getting a semi from Madonna would be a disgrace. I don't know what you mean by that. I really don't. Time for a few more songs. Dave, what are we going next? Where are we going?
1: Right, coming up now, we've got the Thompson Twins. And this is going back to 1984. It's Doctor Doctor.

0: touring still these days, Tom Bailey and Thompson Twins, just him on his own. Why are they called the Thompson Twins when there was three of them? How's that work, Dave?
1: Yeah, I don't know. Someone's got that wrong somewhere, haven't they?
0: Someone's got that very, very wrong. Time is beating us, I'm afraid. It's now time to say goodbye, and that's it. No more. We can do a show at Christmas. Hang on, let me have a look. You keep talking, Dave.
1: Yeah, we got to do a show at Christmas anyway.
0: Hang on, let me have a look. Boxing Day.
1: But you never know. Next year, we might come back and do one or two for you or whatever.
0: Somewhere.
1: But I'm sure, like, if there's someone's on holiday or something, we're coming and cover for them or something. But it's been great while it's lasted for quite a few years now, Pete, hasn't it?
0: It's been fairly average, isn't it?
1: Yeah. We've had some laughs and giggles here, haven't we?
0: Yeah, we've had a great time. And we're still good mates, so it's just... Yes. Unfortunately, work for me is getting in the way. So, and Dave's, you know, work with Dave is getting home in time. And now I'm going to be working, so different from strange hours now. So I just can't commit to Wednesday nights anymore. So it's been great fun, though, hasn't it? I've got so many memories. Dave and I will still go out in the car now and again, and we'll still be belting tunes out as we're driving along. If you go past us, you'll know us. You can't miss it. It's Shaking Stevens, the Beach Boys, or John Holt.
1: Yeah, if you hear that going down the road, you know it's us.
0: Cheers, Larry says. Oh, Judith from Larry. Larry's with Judith. That's fast, see. Oh, Judith, sorry. Yeah, Judith. Judith Chalmers. Yeah, sorry. Sorry, Larry. I'm losing the plot. Larry, thank you. Thank you, everyone, for your text messages, phone calls, taking part in...
1: listening over the years.
0: Yeah, and taking part in all of our stupid competitions. At least you won't have to hear the international cabaret star. For now.
1: And you won't have to worry about who's in the house at Christmas.
0: Oh, yeah. Yeah. What room in the house? Yeah. Oh, yeah, that was... Yeah, I've still got all of them. You never know.
1: Yeah.
0: That's it from me and Dave. Have a great night. I'll be back on Thursday, tomorrow, at drive time. And Dave will be here at some stage, won't you, Dave?
1: Of course I will.
0: Thanks very much, everyone. Good night. Say good night, Dave.
1: Good night, guys.

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1: From the Sky News Centre at 10. A US judge has ordered evidence be preserved from last week's botched execution of murderer and death row inmate Krista Pike. She's regained consciousness and after two legal injections in Tennessee failed. A GP's been remembered as a kind and loving mother as her husband's been charged with her murder. Dr. Hannah Kane was found dead in the Norfolk village of Dursingham on Sunday. Kemi Badenoch closed the Conservative Party conference with a surprise pledge. Cam Hall reports from Birmingham.
2: Nobody will ever pay inheritance tax on their family home.
3: The Tory leader says that will become law if her party wins the next election. She also attacked Labour's spending plans. Health Secretary Yvette Cooper says the Conservatives' priorities are wrong.
4: Those with the highest incomes rather than looking at people who need help with the cost of living.
3: Mrs. Badenoch also refused to unite with reform, leaving members happy.
5: It's the best I've ever heard.
6: I am going ka-ching.
7: We are back and we are here to win and fix the country.
3: The Tories remain third in most polls.
1: Boots has been sold to the Canadian branch of the mega-wealthy Weston family. The deal's worth more than £6.5 billion. Sir Kevin Sinfield's admitted he's massively humbled by his knighthood. The former England Rugby League captain's raised more than £11 million for motor neurone disease charities since his best friend and former teammate Rob Burrow died from the disease in 2024. After a ceremony at Windsor Castle, Sir Kevin says he's proud to accept the honour.
8: The Dimondi families we've met over the last 6 or 7 years. Now, we don't want to let them down. We understand how important the funds are, the awareness, and probably more crucially, how people feel. Yeah, it's been an incredible journey, and there's still plenty to do.
1: And Southampton head coach Tonda Eckert has avoided an immediate touchline ban. It's suspended for 6 weeks instead for his role in the Spygate scandal, where training sessions of rival teams were secretly filmed. That's the latest. I'm Amante Falcon.
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1: From the Sky News Centre at 11, lawyers for the death row inmate Krista Pike, who survived two execution attempts in Tennessee last week, say she's angry and confused after regaining consciousness. A US judge has ordered the state preserve evidence. Attorney Randy Spivey says she can't eat or swallow.
2: On Monday night, it was our understanding that Krista was brain dead and that life support would be removed the next day. But on Tuesday, to the shock of everyone, Krista woke up and began talking. I do not have an explanation for what happened between Monday night and Tuesday morning.
1: A GP has been remembered as a kind and loving mother as her husband's charged with her murder. Dr. Hannah Kane was found dead at a home in the village of Dursingham in Norfolk on Sunday. Kemi Badenoch pitching the Conservatives as the no-nonsense party to take on Labour. The Tory leaders promised to scrap tax on children inheriting their family home, but stopped short of abolishing death duties completely. Closing her party's conference, she accused Reform UK of wanting to take us backwards and criticised what she called Labour's reckless spending. Here's our deputy political editor, Sam Coates.
3: Reform will point out that only 2% of houses will benefit from today's announcement. Labour will point to the Tories backing the rich. The Tories will hope that they have set out new ground that will help them, particularly in the wealthy seats they used to have that were taken.
1: Boots has been sold to the Canadian branch of a billionaire family. The near £7 billion deal includes the number 7 beauty company. 11 people have been arrested at various pro-Palestine protests in central London, with marches too in Glasgow and Edinburgh today. It's the third anniversary of the Hamas attacks on Israel, which killed more than 1,200 people. And Southampton says the suspended ban handed to its manager ends a regrettable period in the club's history. Tonda Urquhart's keeping his job despite admitting a role in spying on other clubs' training sessions last season. He's also been fined £28,000. That's the latest. I'm Darryl Jackson.
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1: From the Sky News Centre at midnight, Krista Pike's lawyers claim her life support was due to be withdrawn the day she regained consciousness and began to speak. The death row inmate survived two lethal injections last week, with a US judge now ordering the state of Tennessee to preserve relevant evidence. Defence attorney Luke Einhorn has told the court earlier that concerns were raised months ago about her history of difficulty accessing veins.
2: The state has made no promises that Ms. Pike will not be subject to a future execution, and the evidence that we are seeking to preserve now is relevant for any future challenge that she makes, because, as we pled in January, the same thing is likely to happen.
1: The family of a GP found dead at a home in Norfolk say they're devastated. Hannah Kane was found in a village of Dursingham on Sunday. Her husband's been charged with her murder. Kemi Badenoch pledged to scrap inheritance tax on family homes while also allowing couples to leave an additional £1 million tax-free. That's her plan if the Conservatives win the next general election. And Widdicombe's murder suspects appeared in court charged with preparing acts of terrorism, including against Nigel Farage. 28-year-old Joshua Kerry is also accused of researching targets. Families whose babies died or were harmed under the care of maternity services in Leeds say they feel they've been listened to after a meeting with the health secretary. Yvette Cooper's predecessor, Wes Streeting, ordered an investigation last year. Amarjit Kaur Matharu, whose daughter was stillborn in 2024, explained what went wrong in her case.
3: I was 33 weeks pregnant at Leeds General Infirmary. I was dismissed twice for having abdominal pain. Turned out that I had a massive bleed. So my daughter was stillborn and I almost died, so I was put in an induced coma. It all could have been prevented had they actually just scanned me and looked at me properly.
1: And the retailer Boots has been bought out by the Canadian branch of a billionaire Western family. Their British interests include the majority share in Primark. That's the latest. I'm Daryl Jackson.
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0: Say something to her. 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
1: I got one question. 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